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0: Cities, he's upholding you. 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The report is not favorable, the Lord is upholding you. His very right hand, in the name of Jesus. Somebody shout, in the hand of the Lord. Somebody shout, in the hand of my Father. Somebody shout, in the hand of my Father. I am not afraid. In the house of my Father, I am no more weak. 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I dwell in the house of my Father. In the name of Jesus. Samuel chapter 27. Verse number 1.
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0: So, you know what it means to be in the house of God. You know what it means. That is the definition of rest. That's the definition. To be in the hands of the Almighty. And David said in his heart, Pariga Zuzuba. I shall not perish one day by the hand of Saul. You see, when you become too calculative, you miss. The Bible said he said in his heart. That means he was one day thinking about his life. I have been very busy now. Let me analyze what is happening to me. Analysis be breed a many public brave for me. Sometimes in the hands of the Lord you must rest. But David one day began to think that I shall now perish one day. Listen, there has been many days you have been escaping from the hands of Saul.
1: Oh yes, oh yes.
0: So why are you not looking upon the many days of deliverance? And now you are beginning to imagine a day of evil. Then this man is imagining a day that Saul can have him. What about the many days that he didn't have you? What about the many days that God delivered you? You were in Israel, close to Saul. He attempted many times, but you were still delivered. But this man was becoming wary of God's deliverance. And David said in his heart, I shall now perish one day by the hand of. It means that I shall perish one day by the hand of Saul. Means that one day God may miss. It means that one day my prayer may fail. It means that one day an angel will not be able to fulfill his assignment. It is said there be a woba, no be a mo bibi. Now, I said, escape into the land of the Philistines. And Saul shall despair of me. No, sir. To seek me anymore in any coast of Israel, so shall I escape out of his hand. Verse 2. And David arose and he passed over with the 600 men that were with him. When you are Dulam, Ufria Dulam, Akwe Philistine. Okay. I was with 600 men which were with him unto Achish, the son of Maok, king of Gath. And David, who pepe be a granny aqua, Goliath crew. And David dwelt with Achish at Gath. And he and his men, every man with his household, even David with his two wives, Ahinom, the Jezreelites, and Abigail, the Carmelites. How do you risk their lives? No wonder it is after this travel that the men wanted to kill him. He was in Israel. And in the borders and territory of Israel, God kept on protecting David. To a point that God turned the son and daughter of Saul against him because of the life of David. It was in Israel that David had the opportunity twice to kill Saul, but he spared the life of Saul. It was in the territory of Israel. But still, David was not satisfied with the deliverance of God in Israel. So he decided that let me find my own deliverance that may give me peace. And then he chose to flee from Israel to Philistines. And that was the time that David's problems began. From one disappointment to another, from one disappointment, from one rejection to another, and the pursuit of Saul became hard on him. Saul consulted divinity, idols and other things to come after him. His pain was increased outside Israel more than he was in Israel. Oh yes. It was after he ran away that he got to a point that the Philistines also rejected him, and the Amalekites came for these people, his wives, his children, and all that he had. It was at this point. Why? Because he chose not to dwell in the territories of Israel because he was tired of the pursuit of Saul. But what he didn't see was the deliverances of God. In the hand of God, the attacks lose plenty, but he still had rest. Until he moved out of Israel. That was when, at a point, he lost wives. At a point, he lost children. At a point, he lost, if not God had intervened, he went to take the chief priest garment and pray to God, and God said, pursue them. You nearly lost them. In Israel, nothing like this happened. But outside Israel, if you don't take care, you will lose all that you have. My God. That was when we saw the clear cut of dwelling in God's hand than trying to find your way, own way to rest. You are going to pray a prayer.
1: Jesus!
0: That is simple. You see, when he stepped out of Israel, just read it, read your Bible from there. He had to create his own way out of life. At a point, he had to behave like a madman with spit all over his mouth. His deliverances became artificial. His deliverances after he left became artificial, painful. Why? Because he was not enjoying the automatic deliverances of God. You move every way, and here we said the who did it. Now so be catch we say kobe dramai. Oh, what we say say the obeshe, baby abeda, baby who did it for 5 years in unya. That is dwelling in the territory of Israel. Now so such a be basipi. There are many of you listening to me right now. Where you are dwelling is in the hands of the Lord. But a voice is coming. A voice is coming to tell you, step out of that hand. Step out of that hand. Step out. And many of you are planning to step out. Yes. Yes. There's a pastor listening to me. And also members, sister. You are about to step out of the territory of Israel. You are about to step out of the hand of God. You are about to step out of God's help. You are about to step out of God's deliverances. You are about to step out and you'll be in trouble. Say, Lord,
1: connect
0: by your mercy, I remain in the center of your wrist. I remain in the center of your hands. I remain in the center of your deliverances. I remain in the center. Those cabarets. Why Ben happens of us? No matter what happens, the safest place. Do you know that when he was in the territory of Israel, God gave him twice the opportunity to kill the one looking to kill him? God gave him opportunity twice.
2: Yes.
0: To kill the one who wanted to kill him. Twice.
2: Yes.
0: Twice. And you are still thinking of one day. That vulnerable son can destroy you. When God has given you opportunity twice,
1: connect
0: 97.1. Do you think it was a normal thing? Saul does not miss javelins. So in the palace of Saul, when he threw the javelin to pierce David, what do you think? Who do you think pushed David from there? The deliverance of God, but not David just on 1 year. But he didn't know, whilst he remained in the territory of Israel, God was orchestrating his preservations. Am I talking to somebody else?
2: Yes.
0: Do you know what it means for a king to lose the loyalty of two of his children? Do you know what it means? For the prince of the throne to choose you over his father. And then later the Bible will say, and the Lord meets the heart of Jonathan to the heart of David. Do you know the kind of miracle this is? That you want to run from Israel to seek refuge in Gath. Know what it means to be married to the king's daughter and she will betray her father for you? But David still didn't count it a miracle. One day I will perish in the hands of Saul. Where would that one day come from? So long as God is still holding the heart of Jonathan, where would that one day come from? So long as God is holding the heart of Abigail, where will that one day, if so, Michelle, where will that one day come from? David. But at the point he was looking for that one day. Many of you are looking for a certain one day that may never come. But because of that, you are about to make a decision.
1: Connect
0: that will 97.1. Of course. You don't need we to be stable.
2: Yes, sir.
0: Don't step out of the territory. No matter what anybody tells you, you don't need to smoke to be stable.
2: Yes, sir.
0: You don't need to sniff to be stable.
2: Yes, sir.
0: I'm telling you.
2: Yes, sir.
0: No boyfriend has been able to sustain a girlfriend.
2: You
0: don't need that sugar daddy.
2: Yes.
0: If look, listen to me. If sugar daddies could establish their girls, would their girls be dating them 8 years?
2: Hey.
0: You think men are fools?
2: Hey.
0: He will give you what to eat. He will never establish you in life.
2: Yeah.
0: True establishment is not in sugar mommy, sugar daddy.
2: Yeah.
0: It is in remaining in the center of God's hand. Why are you running away from the territory of Israel? Why are you running away? Who can sort the car and the man with documents account?
1: Connect,
0: documents, you know. One day, Obeji Khan.
2: Yes, Lord.
0: Obeji Nantefo.
2: Yes, Lord.
0: Obeji.
2: Yes, Lord.
0: It will not for me. Nante we uradin sem. Oni na muna. E uradin sem ube shia kao. Kaya wadiya. Ube shia. Ube shia sa kano. Nadie wotri yekunu. Afe na wawenye wukunu. You and your car.
2: Documents.
0: I'm telling you.
2: Yes, sir. It's true, sir.
0: This generation is making a lot of errors. A lot of errors. A lot of errors. We are accepting certain job offers that are criminal. Corruption. because we think that we have stayed in Israel for too long. One day. Because of a one day that we think we can perish. And not thinking about the many days of deliverance. Remember, some of you listening to me, just check where the village you and your parents were living. And check now. Can't you see there has been many days of deliverances? That you don't have to be afraid of a one day in the future. That you don't have to be afraid of a one day in the future. To check your crassia namote. I will bow and eat tea and never baby out. What's wrong? Your boy and eat tea. Never had a G. I think this is a misswatch. Me bow many tea. Never had a G. And now to me turn back, we say me go holiday Saba. We to me turn back, to me go Dubai Saba. To me turn back, we say me go do holidays with UK Saba, with US Saba. And so me new we can say enche kura.

0: killed the man, they dig the wall. He said they will not get a portion in Jacob. That means they will not enter the promised land. They will not get a portion in Jacob. Who became Israel? Who became Israel? Yeah, they will not get a portion. They will not access the promised land. So Moses, Exodus chapter 2, verse 1. His mother was from Levi. The father was from Levi. He did not count the cost. He did not deal with the battles of his father. To make matters worse, he came from a family with foundational issues. To make matters worse, a lady called Pharaoh's daughter now carried him and called him Moses, which was an Egyptian name. That he came from a foundational family was not bad enough. An Egyptian now raised him up. Yes, yes, yes. Now raised him up. Consolidated his altar. The name made Moses means I drew him from water. Moses was so free to change Joshua's name. He changed it to Jephunneh, but he was too busy to change his own name. Count the cost.
1: I prophesy. Somebody say, Father. Say, Father.
0: It's not enough to desire to get married. You like too much sleep. Marriage will change it. Especially if you are married to a man that is a wizard that doesn't sleep. There are some men, they don't sleep, and once they wake up, you must wake up. Count the cost. You like minding your business. You like alone time. Count the cost. You are about to do business with an unbeliever. Count the cost. You want a great life? There are some of you today that want to go abroad. You are believing God for certain nations. God knows if doors are open for you and you go to that place now, you will come back as an allergy. You will come back as an allergy with turban on your face. You will compromise. They give you offers. You compromise. Because you have not settled down to count the cost. Are you following what I'm talking about? Count the cost. Are you aware, sir? Everyone in this world, everyone that is born in this world, God has a plan and opted. Even Judas you see today, God had a good plan for him. Oh my God. Are you aware when Judas failed, when Judas fell, in Acts chapter 1 verse 20, hear me, the Bible says, his bishopric, let another take. His bishopric. So the plan of God was that Judas will end up as a bishop. I wish I'm talking to somebody here. The plan of God was that Judas will end up as a bishop, but Judas died with suicide. Why? He could not count the cost. Because of Judas' greed and his passion for materialism, because of the greed of Judas, the Bible said they gave him the purse to handle. In other words, steal what you can steal. But don't look outside. And that's a problem of absolute power. It corrupts absolutely. There are people today who can't manage what they are given. They can't manage power. They can't manage assets. They can't manage it. Count the cost. Know how to organize your life. I want a great life, but this alcohol, will it not destroy me? I want a great life, but this kind of people around me, will I achieve greatness? I want a great life. This character of greed and pride, will I achieve greatness? I want a great life. This spirit of being in a hurry, will I come out well? Count the cost. Know what to eliminate from your life. Know what to take out of your life if you must achieve a great future. I wish I'm talking to somebody here. Count the cost. So that you put yourself, you want a great ministry? A pastor does not appoint people that are, yes sir, yes sir, yes sir. There are churches today where a pastor will fire a treasurer because they question him. So he puts a young boy, a young lady that is loyal to him, not the mandate. I wish I'm talking to somebody now. Yes, a person that when he says, bring this, they don't question him. Bring that, they don't question him. Bring this, they don't question him. He has not counted the cost. And he's going to crash. That kind of life, he will crash. It's a matter of time. Am I communicating here? Jeremiah.

0: 17:11, as partridge sitteth on eggs and hatcheth it not, so is he that get riches but not by right. He shall leave them in the midst of his years, and at the end shall be a fool. Count the cost. This life that you want, listen, this future that you want, can this life you live lead you there? Oh, nobody understood my question. This future you want, can this life you lead, you are living now, lead you there? Sir, if you are ready to count the cost, you will understand that you will eliminate the non-essentials. 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Eliminate the non-essentials. 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Count the cost. Eliminate the non-essentials. Count the cost. 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Eliminate the non-essentials. 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Count the cost. Count the cost. Count the cost. Count the cost. Some of you do not know that these things you are pursuing today, these things that you are pursuing, you want to labor to get, there are many people who have it and they are now seeing how unnecessary it is. How unnecessary it is. Non-essentials. Non-essentials. What is a stranded man doing with two phones? He has no job. Who is calling him? Carrying two phones and you have no job. Not knowing that what you hold in your hand is two jobs. If you are wise enough, count the cost. Count the cost. You have no job. You are believing God for a great destiny and your phone is on silence. Are you okay? Say, I don't want to disturb. Sir, if you are stranded, please be disturbed. Accept disturb, because you need help to come out of that situation. Eliminate non-essentials. Number two, discipline. To count the cost, you must understand the place of discipline. Discipline, sir. The word discipline, the word disciple rather, is coined from the word discipline. The word disciple is coined from the word discipline. What is discipline? Discipline is, a disciple rather, is a disciplined follower of Christ. Discipline is for you to learn to say no, even when you think it is needed. Learn to say no, even when your body wants it, when your desire wants it. Learn to say no, even when you think it is temporarily profitable, but ultimately destructive. Learn to say no. Learn. You must understand the place of discipline. As a teenager, learn to say no to what appears attractive but ultimately destructive. Learn to say no to what appears appealing but ultimately destroying. Your friends are doing it, doesn't make it right. God is not popular. God does not trend. Anything that trends has an expiry date. God is constant. Everyone is doing it. God is looking for someone that can say no. Are you aware that there were people from Israel that were carried captive into Babylon? All of them bowed. But Shadrach, Meshach, Abednego refused to bow. All of them ate food offered to idols. But Daniel proposed himself in his heart. Be that fragmented few that we say no. Be that fragmented few that we say no. Am I talking to somebody here? Try your best. It may not be easy. Try your best. Learn it. Begin to learn. Begin to learn to be disciplined. Number three, honesty. Sir, even if you are wrong and it will hurt, say it. Honesty begins with accountability. Accountable. Yes! It happened. Yes! There is what they call delusion. Delusion is when you have so lied to yourself and the lies become the truth.
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0: Of maintaining your stand. Sir, are you aware that everyone around you can be wrong? Exodus 23 verse 2, don't join the multitude to do evil. Don't join the multitude to do evil. To finish well, number three, you must understand that life has passers-by. Life has passers-by. He said, you are not able to finish, and the passers-by begin to mock you. Sir, not everybody or everything in life is for keeps. Can I repeat that? Not everything or everybody in life is for keeps. Are you aware there are some opportunities that are passers-by? I wish somebody can understand this one. It will help you. There are some opportunities that are passers-by. Every opportunity you have to struggle and kill yourself to maximize, let it go. Oh, there's opportunity now to travel abroad. You must just bring 12 million. You sell land. You sell it. If they even sell you, that money does not come. So let the opportunity go. God will not kill you in the name of blessing you. That opportunity is what? A passerby. You want to get married, and this marriage is almost breaking your neck. The father of the bride does not like you. The mother does not like you. The sisters don't like you. The groom, the parents don't like you. Everyone don't like you. You say, no, by fire, by force, by fire, I must enter. Time is going. I must marry. They say, they don't like you. With time, they will like me. Let it go. It's a passerby. You have to sell your land. That is how we got to where we are. No pressure. No pressure. No pressure. Today we have churches around the world, church buildings. No pressure. Anything that looks like pressure, I tell them, let it go. God will not kill you just because he wants to bless you. God will not break your head to give you a breakthrough. When it becomes too heavy, and you are under pressure, you have to check again. Psalm 85 verse 8, we know what he shall speak. He shall speak peace. Every opportunity that is taunting, I will hear what the Lord, what God, the Lord will speak. What shall he speak? What shall he speak? So how does God communicate? Through what? Peace. Abundance of peace. Anytime you lose your peace, God is not involved. Hey, this opportunity, hey, if I don't do it now, hey, sir, let it go, it's not yours. Can I say this to you? Not all opportunity that presents itself to you should be maximized. There are some opportunities, let them go. Any opportunity that comes your way and puts you under pressure is a disaster in waiting. Let it go.

0: Hello, what a word of God we just heard. What a word of God that just hit our spirit. You see, don't just hear these words and relax. Hear these words and put them into practice. It's not just the hearers that are blessed, but the doers of the word. As you make God the standard and the reason for your life, He will bless you, He will keep you, He will uphold you. And He will uphold you with His right hand of righteousness. The word of God is so powerful. So tell somebody about voice of fire. It's blessing lives around the world. But in case you have not met with Jesus, you don't know Jesus, you want to surrender your life and say, Jesus, become the Lord of my life. Direct my path. Wherewith shall a young man cleanse his way? By taking heed to thy word. You want to know Jesus? Say these words after me. My heavenly Father, I come to you today, just as I am. Have mercy on me. Forgive me my sins. Write my name in the book of life. I believe in my heart. I confess with my mouth that Jesus is the Son of God. Today I'm saved in Jesus' name. I pray for you today that as you have made this decision, God will give you the grace to stand and stand through to the end. He will help you by His Holy Spirit to live a life of godliness in Jesus' name. If you have made this decision, it's the best decision you can ever make in your entire life. First thing you do, get a Bible. Begin to study the Bible so you know God for yourself. Studying the Bible is God speaking to you. And look for a Bible-believing church close to you and attend as you hear the word of God and helps you to grow. I'll see you again next time. Don't ever forget this. No matter what the matter is, you will matter when it matters most. God bless you.
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5: We've set out for yet another academic year to find out who emerges at the top of the brain

Shiloh Papa is a sense. So cool for Finfin and Mantoming in one of a quote singing. What fast if you were from Ankara Papa, see? One sorry in Fimpermada. Get there, what some of Donna Hamachi? Musuma, mother, one would do, or Sunday, you know, many in a Dutch, say a Shrowana, or many in Sessifum, on in sea, Bakamu, Akasmedon, Moabunus, Yafiduda, Zikasifida, my young cousin, one moon on Crunche, when you are Batan at your cheerful, Nedjume, Fininara, Cardo Fiduda, Zikasifida, Aka, Smedon, Moabunus, Ning now will connect 97.1 megahertz. Naka day, Hinara, you're not singing, nor your boys.

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0: 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of my favorite scriptures, I say, Mayan Tobahau and I am bread over Papa Yim. 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Galatians chapter 6, verse 9. And so, no, me rabbi team, Mpapa team, my mammy, my grandma, my grandpa, what do ye dam papa no kati? Nana Brannan, Nyan Copan or the Beshomu, wo brain ye janadati. Wo bran on ye denicha. Inseno onen yen na endeda en namu of our soccer. Intenemen be kur or grace you upon UCC. Level 200 will be your 300. Or your communication studies. Na wan yen abam office bachelor baba can or mamba pa morning show no or baby any internship. Menye ni tina hozi mkoma mwofisa baye 20-30 minutes. 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Menye show the workers on radio dida. 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
1: Chirabi.
0: Eh? 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
1: 20 years.
0: Wonderful. Says yara the whole world will be able to see who. Oh, when that's a dende you 20. Afo second floor. On chair, eba ba ba ye one of the highest personalities wa Ghana ha.
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0: Ende ma asha wunko ma babam yomye jumate. 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May take you by surprise and check in a one of a father, bra. Radio the demon again, or your practical, or your artificial. In the community, be an illusion. A ray of intention, she can be your mommy and a daddy.
1: In Pedemica, your mouth for day, I mean, sure, and why they are your mom. Oh, I born more can be breed. Oh, and I was so maybe I may be a washing crying than me to make me die. I remember down and ask, I'm making a mean sure.
0: Amen. Now. You call primary school no one.
1: Unique practice.
0: Oh no one.
1: Aseke.
0: Unique practice preparatory school. And now it's all no one.
1: Second college.
0: You call Grace Seku. Into New Year Seku, even a year.
1: 2024.
0: You were 2026. Into New Year Seku, last 2 years.
1: Which
0: is? In admission. Were UCC. Were an effort, them course now. Communication studies and one FIR.
1: It's
0: an Eben Adrian no come as a far double course in the Bushia communication studies. A pedebe yabazidachi.
1: Me pedem me a lawyer, but me pedem answer na main, me pedem me BB about communication.
0: No one in it to be. Because lawyers are your casa. It's an epeda foundation, they are strong. It's an okana kaya journalist and sana. Na any of them or your background and not right there, I've been home. On a lawyer, and I would travel when I was sent until them be a wonderful. Incident, a school, na half far. You want to see another then?
1: So far, BBI okay. I mean, I do.
0: So far, so
1: stress. Stress, cacao, but so far, yeah.
0: Make the stress woman stress, nodding in hands.
1: Oh, sorry, early morning classes. Hey, early quizzes.
0: In see, what is a hand as a crow, UCC. In young hand as a crow.
1: UCC.
0: Yes.
1: 19.
0: But what subject in the picture? Who is you? Internal climbing up from unique star, right? Who's going to find
1: unique practice?
0: Unique practice. Zuko Grace, you're upon UCC. Make a day. When you're nomen Kakrama wants all primary nor any GHS and Azan and SHS and 215. Eben Asam never catch Roman. Growing up from primary, ZKCBA, it says you're obey a record level 300, 400 new ye. Abaya big mama. Maka dawo fasa fun ke bibi chira wan nda ya wawoda nti na mechu odam surprise and nda ke chira mesi rabe and a famous up surprise and more fasa ma surprise ya kada report juma 61 bo 60 po na bay ayaze ai fanda maroko ati nti na yes mu ye from question e juma we fra
1: asa me ka chen one day won mi a se wo pede wo ko school won mi a won ho na won kom won ma bibi a nche won ensan won mi a won na won kwa na wonya I wish him not a could read a bit to my. No, I be in a party to you today. Uncle Funa, I won't home with you, you don't know, won't home or phone the day. Why, yeah, it's a two for or money now if you ask him.
0: Into no one growing up from primary, ZKC, UCC away. If an as an over walk women who do your temptation now, so young Copanamo, our home, my easy look, you may see the can of culture of a papa. If an as an who is sheer yanny who day, or you so you've been asked some who can mazin in you. The catcher wouldn't your number criminal so we'd see when I was whopper day, would you be an agent? Catcher here.
1: Okay, I'm in no time na me beco you see, no, I can see be brave by me. Admission, pray she cry or by. Tiam na ma been pray with day be a men call them yano. But not still, mammy, and I was the old woman, my call them young. In tea, I wish him a minya wing a minimum. No, on boy, ma, be a quay, ma'am.
0: He ring in a word GHS and SHS and as in them being in funnas and one bum from Badam girl's boyfriend, some of my whole one as that kind of crutch room.
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0: Wonderful. 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Uwa secondary school form 1. 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Waka asembi chram. From 87 to. Says yara how many years? About 39 years, right?
1: Yes.
0: 1987 to 2026. 39 years mabuwa. Yes. Che. Still owe me through. Also there is more sleep after death. Or okay, catch for the whole class and you're crying in the first English class no catch when it's asa. There is more sleep after death. Sepian da papa da you were being in the pee. You wouldn't show in the pee home or bad dam or a put or broad. Even as you wouldn't get the rukun when they she hasn't. In Senator Epia de sleep in all your majority down or your homage in Senapia Majan Epia dawa. Who wouldn't show in? Wouldn't only the Ibokumunesiazi to know if Yana Sapia Chelena at the Siena children say, you kumu on any debt and you kumunesiazi and you and children be reputable to my year. Of I say, Mamma Quabande, in the first day as an intern, what the greatest morning show in the whole wide world, a man papa, and that's so clear and when you're 20, Nazan, I have your day. Inti na my friend mangin isn't come a crown on ya way. On the number one, my friend Umbra Motun Quati. Second floor now for any uncle pan and cones when him. 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What friend of Manasa? As someone must ask someone about, Messrs. As someone about. As whom I mean, did I catch from? As whom I mean, Elizabeth as someone. And over pay a reverend.
1: Louis
0: Asamoah. 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
0: Okay, in Senoko and Pimpima Bakona Cobb one eye. 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
0: Mean you missing your margin, Mazam from over Farsi, me be me in a betting upon you, huh? And there, and on your 20 hour for second floor. 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Debra, on your 20, the man a patron. Papa B will connect FM of Frank Anchor Park with Samson. Of Frank Live. I'm going to bet on the radio. New Year in Frida. New Year in Frida. New Year in Frida. And Ruby Rosso Bakay and Afutuna Mazakan on Obakay. Azamazaya Yanyan. And then on your 20 hour for second floor. And for the first time when I brought Bumming and I bet on the radio, do one bed day. New Year in Frida.

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0: 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If we team Wakwana, if we team Wakomenda, if we team Womori, if we team Wakumpana, Anadegu, a Pandra Manewa. 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
1: oh,
0: gentlemen, a man of now a fruffering in a row of you and die. And to show him, and you want to beg it. Mimin Chichi, you coughing in a rough sink of when you know one is in a farming. Inti me dobi ara senda ne pe morobo so odo empempema ya krado meta connection on duty ya DJ Hans in some no draw so dodo wa from in Shiraba Park with Samson. Good morning, God bless you.
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1: And I have concluded as a minister to uphold the revocation. What that means going forward is that the Minerals Commission should immediate effect take administrative control of this mine. Work with you to ensure that workers are paid and work to make sure that the processing plant is up and running and all the safety issues addressed. Take remedial measures to also ensure.
0: Sisi ano, yahe ya junise ni menimu ya elimfa. 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
1: your acting objective is to make sure that this mine is working actively and the right investments that will expand this mine and make sure that we can ensure the security of jobs or workers here. And that is our preoccupation, that we protect not only the sanctity of this mine, but jobs of employees, which is really the preoccupation for the president. But I think it's also very critical that my understanding is that there has not been, a lot of them have not only been paid, but have been made redundant. I think that has to be addressed with immediate effect and make sure they come back to work. And then we can make sure that the next steps are taken.
0: And to your Juma, you know, I had him say, yeah, men more comment to where Juma no, ya boho by cra, ya by behese, or humberto. 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
7: Do you know how money moves in Ghana and across Africa? How it really moves? It doesn't move once a month. It moves 100 times a day on Ecobank's digital platform. Airtime for that's your sister. Transport for Papa. 500 Cs for Saturday's funeral. 2,000 Naira for the cousin sitting jump in Abuja. Because we don't just move money, we take care of people. Money moves in every direction. Uncle to nephew, nephew to uncle, sister to brother on Monday, brother back to sister on Friday. And it moves together. The funeral contribution, the susu, the wedding levy, the hospital bill in the family WhatsApp group. In Africa, money is rarely one person's transaction. It's many people moving small amounts toward one purpose. That's how money moves here. And there's one bank built for it all.
8: Africa, 34 nations, one heartbeat, one screen.
7: Ecobank, the only bank built for the way Africans move money. 34 countries, one screen. Ecobank, the Pan-African bank.
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13: Airtime ana. 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
14: Anna
13: Fasikagu
14: who Telecel cash wallet Nodo
13: Anna
14: fix broadband Nodo
13: Nenya Kwanu win
14: for Telecel play up Nodo
13: Anna dial
14: star 500 hash
13: Na for Uji
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18: This is a match of the moment, my fellow football lovers. The winner takes home the ultimate prize.
19: It's not about the 90 minutes. It's what you put into the 90 minutes.
18: We have Semenyo on the ball. Semenyo, what is he going to do? Semenyo! It's a goal! It's a goal for Ghana!
19: It's not just about the win. It's about the will to win.
18: What a skillful goal!
19: It's not just about the jello. It's about what's inside.
20: It's not just about the game.
19: is what you put into it.
5: Love Vons tomato mix. Love for the game. 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
3: Akwa kwesi, nyankupo ni shiro. 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Say yes, sir, fenna, sir. I would see for one city, the baby for one city for two. National funeral, obey ye. And may ye imagine a day. May ye imagine a day. Mitsia. Not Pacquisi. What the mouth which now woman in your milk could see no name. And you imagine a bureau, and send the money and a mammy will be some. A Pacquisi, your coupon and care. A Pacquisi, what for true. More on the radio, ya. So one fan took a net and a macum a little. A damn baby mamma so. And that won't me feel funny and I would take a net. Yankopon and kale. The way you may know so many water do. Yankopon is shawate. 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
4: 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Twa twa. O manyaba. Yao.
5: 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Who was his day? I am really blessed. Of every express passes, I suffer most, which is us. And through temptation, we are able, for thine is the kingdom, the power, and the glory.
6: Amen. 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Oso honudium. 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Sana watchdog fune ukrunu moto gina Park Grant. 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Well, Tewi onyena drum abaka mensa.
7: Yeah, your copper dress into your pony. No,
6: oh, yeah, the Cusiera.
7: Mhm. So, your pony day. Men from Macali, men from Bay Juma, men from Macali and Bay Juma. And see, me doing into quite a park and to me, you're dropping. Nimper no more crap away. And see, me doing one of whom the taxi red waging and I'm catching in Panam Ponychow. I know you call Bay Goose, number from volunteer, no ma, what you motor now, the obey, obeying up our gun to war.
6: No, was he drinking?
7: Would you have baby duly uncook for more?
6: Thank you.
7: Why you continue you until we were to catch a container in Nichi?
6: No, go to cum,
7: or go to cum,
6: but the cum, be no cocoa, was so we go to cum, but
7: the cum, swear. But a potten bag.
6: Potten bag in the Swibishim,
7: and to go come on a shop, potten bag no wino.
6: Oh,
7: and so bend them, no. Mr. Station Master ni. Nti ni so load. Nti on huni anu so parke. No be. Nti boy no wi appointment last time ma yeje be no. Boy no asha menso nti anu. On hu ma no sin na si ali no leban. Na no boy no hu container no si.
6: Onu ka ma.
7: O ka ho.
6: Good.
7: Wetin na bo sa ku na in phone hotel bush in mo gwan.
6: Said was the first Christian faith one.
7: Ho no gwan. Nti o ben da mo no. No daven tu ni kan na. Me ya fas mu twa na kan no ma no.
6: Yes.
7: Number three, Monkofuno. Unfortunately, I'm a chairman, Sujina. Calibrino, and tea. Now, I'll bend the man with your parquet. No sure, tension or one
6: on to Mungwan.
7: On to Mungwan. So, I'll bend a missile, Momo and Bruno, police farming to me there. Yachiri and Fanum the police station, but Mammy and Bruno. So, I'll bend them some half on the carnival, and this is our tonko, or Pesa. Momo also mentioned a norma. My friend, tell me over by. Nanny, damage, no mano. My just say no.
6: And they pay a friend now.
7: And they pay my friend also about Baba Tundra.
6: Okay. You want my friend, my friend is in common. Now, I'll be a man because one bad, no call and watch now. yes about to air. For now, Yaraman, the benefit of the doubt. Obobe Yaman, one bar, Ochna, you reach a calling in a year to air. No walk of viral, or Boko baby or what would you? Inseno, sober, obey Yaman, Insenebra, Nabakawa for Mizinim, Esuwa for dropping her, and the Maribis and Denseno once a day, Uncocorus were calling him. Once up, and your brain to be uncle, good morning. Answer my boarding, always seeing you, madam boys, no we again. In your morning. Yo, answer my mini station master and kasa. Station master nana ne call in the sea background means all cross and taxi driver means on the wind to me and station master.
0: Hey Neda and a panel Mokre Ajip Mokota gas and to Melbourne. Major Ajip a new takrade ran about wa and a mehune me station driver crew a TV Ijine Unkuko Funumwe. A baby sees a wedding tomatoes for one alcohol, we tomatoes.
6: Yes, yes.
0: And a car, red one, usio. And so on a moon, the Kotoku, Nadi, Ugufin from a TV, young, Nama Parke, and some parking and missing our TV, Naba Samaba. No do too many day. 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
6: So we are one was about.
0: We are no eh am kuko fum one at the band. I made it. My imagine then a mobia you to new yas a day yoko wondo. Nay come on one and day.
6: Uzin a water one
0: yes, then
6: Uzin a wogun kuko fum walk.
0: All look do and kuko fum one, so I'm sure near ya. You know, boka sama, neda sama. They said wood to sell a wonder.
6: Why then?
0: Wood to sell one.
6: All day and you be a chubby. Dama, I offer for no opongo, someone who owes the tax we are punchia. They be a mobonizani. In Senate, some cook off for ya, one will be no watch a visi. And she yen ye be a one, appear evidence. Video evidence, them opongo nizimine.
1: Oh, mobi.
6: And then a pebbiana chayabo in your pendison. And I owe your besiana, oh, Antagua tankoque, ye, na yabonizan, damanam pena ye. 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Men will bring a wabra with a mazen away. 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One year, you. 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
0: E wada. 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
0: Mebe o dimrika na wa ba fa no kwa no no nechi asem o si no no lo bobo me amenio
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0: 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I'm so dropping. No sooner, not so well. 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
1: 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Are you worrying you?
0: I am at Cassandra. I am a main name.
1: Good.
0: 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Oh, my ba, many a drive any be.
1: And so, about fun wolf, wolf fee.
0: Obenyanan
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1: good
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1: good
0: me yabatan
1: good
0: me so so nkwase samodo
1: mama yente o
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1: ti no nyi me nyama kro no
0: according to
1: you you
0: ye nim wan so ya mbe mimimi fie by born e didi
1: you
0: no hu na me de
1: e born you
0: wan be wan so no man
1: you
0: any pesi no we no no opoe no no onu so minim baby anwa man da ofan.
1: But when you no cry,
0: on one walk away. I saw no dance happening. On one walk at a dropping. No swallow charm.
1: And so try man. I try to when you mean if you.
0: Why send on one when you mean you? But he on right today. You on one when you
1: mean. Why send on you mean? But on one you mean.
0: That.
1: Send when you mean now when you mean if you.
0: When you mean if
1: but on one you mean why send. Wonderful. I see.
0: The bunko kwa na langkasa. No we be doing. Yali yade kamu be doing. No di mi kabaka chama. So ya unku kwe. Why send on you mean here. Young Kuke Bebre, come on. Only boy, and an amnesty will be your phone noodle. No, no, because one farm no money than one farm blah. Now, what by driver? No, not a bit you and a car with your park grant or all a channel. None other one mini scar. No, no, the quay. And to me, baby, come on, awesome ma. A big kid in there, boy, see ya. Boy, your baby family. So, Uncle Connor will be an young Kuke father. So, Uncle Connor will rap on it today. Ma, do we wish wa rapo? I didn't know she would turn on. Ma, and took qua Uncle from away a champion. Papa would be able to be an alarm. Do you fool, papa, do we? Ma, boys were a smart fucking. I don't know the menu. I mean, if you need the force, I say another minim. I don't know. No, the way we saw a package in yam abayin or shabo tonumono.
1: It's an only yaman's yard of bobo. You want
0: only yaman yard of bobo in the wood room. No, what's the boy son? One ma, and no man of us is all bonnet, so it's a kind of more than all that. It's woman on Waloko. No, say, boss, na manana, or this cannot read then, or the blamino. Then be so one there, taxi be wa park me nimpenesi, more labanodo, or labacano. And I say, ah, boss wena, or the miska, or the blamanana, and a shaye.
1: O gwane,
0: what's in gwane? Not your dog can be bay now, continue, don't toss any popcorn or ban. Why in the back I said, and now, men would that car in Ossi, I didn't tell some of my park and I'm ready at dinner. Maybe I'm so boss, and I mean,
1: it's a can win tar.
0: The can win too.
1: Damon honor catch for the win too. Damon honor catch for the win too be here. Anyway, one customer frog, we sit down and a pay too. There's too many mini. Say, Uber Nankasanas was too many. It's will be yan, Nibia. It will feel will be yan. Good. Say, Uber Nankasen, Missamy, come on, easy phone doing Yinty. Yinty, Nankasen and Missamy.
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0: I'm going to get a little bit of a
1: little bit of a little
0: bit of a little bit of a little bit of a little bit of a little bit of a little bit of a little bit of a
2: little bit of a little bit of a little bit of a little bit of a little bit of a little bit of a little bit Ana mambo gani biyo na juu mambo
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0: I'm a little for Wanda. Mampo, may I am around to see me, madame. You do your man also walk a pagan to me, I was walk a pagan to the air. Lefon and Black. Like I am, yeah, my two more time, I tell him a little one, Glamda, but you know, Marie.
2: Inti, Mommy, see, Okanyan, what name? No, so sorry, you're no rounds, anchor, also its name. One,
3: I'm in Chawan,
2: Mariba, Mariba,
4: I want to wear one.
2: What's the canoe? What's the can? What's my confirm at the Winsing?
3: I see.
4: Nan and
2: Zabiso. Yes, yes, remember. Tomara. Where are ones are?
4: Nan and
2: Zabiso. Where are the Mum from and Sang? Come in. What you say, Madam Bino?
4: What you say?
2: Bribe botu ma bodua ma wenyawara anaso de wubusi enyi bi tata se ai
4: ami de ami sumi nimi ne ami sumi ya dan me confirm na ami meba
2: the yabo se ya the yabo se ya
4: we no rush mu do na wala ba
2: nti no kosa menye de for now akokwa no wada ya frete wi nipa na olidi wodo fun waji ne wa de so far no ra no ma ba de ye nyi no ra no na wo ye asam ne police case No one ya what on safra or no less also quack that's a fool ma. Miss the voice is my police fool. Now was our totes our own or no in our canwati. No was he was summon. Aha in your court.
4: Aha
2: and see yes.
4: On your court. Good. Never yes. Eric come.
2: Yes.
4: Mimi the way I met say I summon in there. Mebano or no one in the way ye juma was wabia or be yen shishum. Mubi abahaba kende mebano so soon fear fia or wa
2: ubiala
4: drive in fear fia.
3: What's it?
2: Auntie, you're not a man, so you're not a man. e wo de o sene ze reka na o sene wo bo sene ka
4: oye on self defense no no oye no
2: abazin first defense self defense into days akoy sam
5: dabi
2: as a man
4: hey
2: okay
4: nanu wo fa kunpo so won kunu wei
2: yam fa no sala ai
4: ten ko me here
2: yam fa sa na
4: no wo fa kan
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0: 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Hey, good for one, bro.
1: All right, and so no more for B. Ababagir Solution, Young Sean and Yavia. Abuzim and Samana Sodwafa. Good morning.
2: Good morning.
1: Wapu Mia.
2: Yami Adam.
1: What's up? Abazan was Solution Center.
2: Pocho, another me, you may be Toto Diver.
1: Oh, okay.
2: And me, you may Mufu and wife from. And so from the number you share or so.
1: Oh,
2: and see, don't you do because a what's it called? In Chabana Mulodino. Number from a small boy, or by Yamoa, Mugufuno, can't move on.
1: Oh,
2: Mutumpunio TV simple.
1: Oh, no, no, I have been a phone, I have been
2: a Samsung.
1: Samsung. And so, no, Shaka, no,
2: so you fish in your
1: if you play out to me,
2: Pacho.
1: Oh,
2: I want to fish, you say. Where you if you can him?
1: Afra Oka.
2: I want to from Okra. 3 times, you know, or
1: no, no, no, no, you pan a waffle, no costuming a day. She Martin Harkins and some P. The demands of an effer. Cases if you bodo, uncroffing you mo. She Azibia and Chona, mini baby, co baby, and the phone, you find the phone near by 2,000 Ghana per. A cobble call by 10,000 Ghana. Or your case, what a case on your uncle in the bow. A cojan can be ordained baby, but to my nabo, and see a sloppy. And you made that or one, a ye phone in Portal, and to no callan or dangin or quangin.
2: Macalu. Quality be possible.
1: A perfume, and Senenda Eben or Hina Sam Narikin,
2: which is by 11:30.
1: And a pa,
2: Poche,
1: and a pa 11:30. And if you tap right in a rook, Chaban,
2: Poche,
1: and sending him for the one you're born with the day, who phone an aisle.
2: Midja and Chaban Junction, Ludumber, Takradno,
1: oh,
2: Ludumber, Bellet Junction, no, never cut him from a small boy. And to me, sir,
1: you're for now a frozen small boy, and if you had a phone in shop,
2: I'm sure.
1: Yes, Ropi, who be wearing you about the Kakalana.
2: But your nature near black,
1: and Samsung,
2: and Pojibishon.
1: Okay. Samsung black.
2: But your wife, no idea. I mean, no wife, your wedding
1: thing. Picture, not that.
2: No, that one.
1: Yes, Ropi, by accident, anyway, Bizuwa. Mo fee, or Zenana Maru to go friend enough, and as a man, some game bra. Nessending your winchiro, send there, Ibafana cases, Babodo. Miss Ropi, more for phone number to board. 0555 316 8542
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6: Hey, how can I look right?
5: 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Now be a little bit me a *946#. No play pick one. Any pick four. They be a. They mom. Chatanga na city. They be a. Now be a one entry.
6: Hey, head a four book or sa.
5: Afei, a quenya na bo. Ubet me abo game pack. And be kumba. *946# Number pick one. Any pick four says yeah. Sakradi Esha say will fit June. I could do 31st August. Any Lemrat 3 and Yama 1 year 1 year 4 do watch it.
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0: 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It was a full one program. Now this trip 2026 or your different class. And they throw a cut sang C set with Nef. 9 solid days of Bobby as a thousand a junior. Saturday, August 22. Zikis is Sunday, August 30. Or your gang way wab you. Tap grad the morning. Fans of your red one. And it may be a rat. And a probable ring your market. 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
11: 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You turn up from Tuesday morning. Hey, In command of Dawson, Yeshena Jedi Abba, a Grizzleman Sembre, and I was one Yeshe, na Jedi Ababo Tumna, Jedi Amon, Coach Ben Kwansa, and I think so, no Barack Minta Brown, and our combined forces, what in Seminole, what the Egun Krata, what the Ababo to her, the young fan Tumna, young farmer Ebusia, Famia Temeni Ameshe, Namidin Commanding in Anamadi Abba, Namidin the Francis Siba, 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Yebe din komo ewo ho Division 1 Super Cup non sono ha rekodo ene da Dwarfs. What a performance I will put in up. Yebe share na jedi onon sono jedi aba ewo nkofu wo nkrodo no FIFA, UEFA, CAF and sensem football politics and apa yebe breaking it down. 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And a car for fun so no why you want home some tactical way be what pay UEFA favor because of UEFA one kesiye yeah was also up a FIFA in favor because of cash at FIFA or about support one inti calf strategy in it then you bet the one come on. 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E Roma Wensabotum na Wakabibia on YouTube. Na before I didn't command the babano GGP images. GGP images. Sisia de Wababe Kansam Ewa Takra de Hana. Ejuma Walo Bono on ye izio. E rom ewa one asoya. Anything printing no. Obo chawatum soya scarf printing no. DTF ana UV DTF printing. T-shirt printing. 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Facebook, Instagram, TikTok, and Afenstro, Twitter. CC Adwas for Friday X. Snapchat and YouTube no or GGP images one handles no or very much active room El Zen Filling Station inside a Premto a Ben Bebom off Apollo Anaji Road na Hewa Takradia Eho Hena Wobutu GGP Images Print Brand Shine GGP Images. All your printing solutions are right here. Enti Edam and Oti quickly. Yankwe na Yankofa in Semino Ninche Chemunin Yano Yenfan Tumanam Yen Fama Ebusia for ye started ya ma yen started na yen fen free and crafu on crodo yes yenko na yenko poemu ewa UEFA yenka bin shemo 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about recent decision FIFA wa ye and a recent discussion surrounding FIFA na wapera wako na wako take de a stake in FIFA no wako ton by the 20% and a wapol honka kra na wadi ama private entity dem 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no is all about money dear no no day na and during the interest of all the stakeholders no obaka koya bibi oho onu team and I want you for no when to na one gentleman AFC phone so no what join one L together with a CONCACAF I want so no wait to na what a damn joint statement no what the abba what we are you know and I walk wasans wakan tia do de FIFA nanka sakasha wawa da banka wanfa wansanka eno and one as part of the associations no wantia se the up till now dam sika no Gianni Infantino and afeins no and the cohort no wadi akwa akwa gu baby a wampena wade wansa beka they feel like FIFA they have enough funds to spend that or can one continue their other associations no that is the 211 member associations no wotum nam wo push for data wotum nam wa spend that amount of money na horon so no yeshe na jedi amoh na yeka ono no enyim de assistance now CAF wotum na womba out wombe declare the and one day they stand with Infantino and they are against Infantino like outright they were back Canada me day CAF as an entity no one back out NFF and I want to buy na we be the bank report NFF ni Nigerian Football Federation we be the bank report there or adam na one no they are against Gianni Infantino ni decision to sell stake of FIFA to a private organization one ka the master no be biara ono nyema NFF no we to na we back but then CAF ni nyina combined no yentu one income as far as that particular big decision no on a concern na enhwehwe mu trade enyim de UEFA Super Cup orobado ene Tuesday etna ena UEFA Super Cup no on orobado na Somalia one referee ebeka ya abra wobabo World Cup no 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Na MOU na was signing no ninyina anye de UEFA for no wobe use one platform. Na wada project African talent no. The man som ena se okoba ne de. I want UEFA won hia CAF wa nambu wa CAF nso no. Wobe rom wa hona wonso no. Wa kwa koshre na wa support na bibia wa kwa dunti. That I understand no. It was signed already and it has been signed already. Na the first beneficiary no. Oye Somali referee yetum nam yedi atum Omar Abdul Kader Atan ono and I'm the first beneficiary oracle na wako officiate the UEFA Super Cup na benefits like this ninti and a CAF so no why reluctant one who so one call support UEFA so one call support Gianni Infantino but no call any there CAF nankasa de what I Gianni Infantino nechi strategically what but then wababa out na wabe kabibia publicly there they not say wako support UEFA fully, you know, and Crawford no want to be one back out, no one back because what cape opportunities like this, you know, our idea African talent, you know, but to now we lose a CCID CAF and I obiale share the obutum wababa poemo now one son what in common what the Real Madrid will reveal one shirt numbers for the 2026-2027 football season. No, Thibaut Courtois we maintaining number one, no, the man some and a Looney, no, no, obviously Jesse number 13, Asensio. 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
12: Good evening ladies and gentlemen, assalamu alaikum. Young Reporters Broadcasting, the winner is journalist from Ghana, Francis Hima. Congratulations.
11: All right.

0: tournament no na finally no kwafo no what the letter what the abba to that effect yes na ye the confirmation no ye tube na ye amahon team ben na obey replace Accra Heart of Oak e wa Galka top 4 no mu ye tete Samatex and then other clubs you are bring ba ye be room na ye nyi panyimfo e ko din komo na ye hwe club wo be na we replace team our from one Accra Heart of Oak e wa Galka top 4 no but Heart of Oak no letter na what the ben no what say the decision has been taken due to clashes between the scheduled date of the tournament and other pre-agreed programs of the club. Additionally, considering the tournament's closeness to the commencement of the new league season, the club believes that participating at this time would present challenges to its existing preparations and commitment. Inti had to focus on bro for what they have about to minion washa the timer over Bogaka top four no and I think so no time over start the league no what can I walk up participator over to na wahawa drain or the right decision and on your right 1:30 to 3 you better not foam yeah the honor home come on yeah the bottom na honor so no yeah I'm on Kumasi Asante Kotoka Kopo emu ewa enkran or idea one preseason no a home and a walk call na walk out start na one coach no or Eric Ting Club players are welcome in you. Danlad Ibrahim, Aziz Haruna Dari, Obin Cleverson, right backs in Emmanuel Kote, and then Abu Adams, midfielders, and before that in left backs, you know, Patrick Kasiedu, Ali Umar, center backs in 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the grass no good bre eba oyadi ebo hu connect Western best brains on home common ena ye dinum oyadia one number one inter schools quiz competition and a sharp mind quiz quick buzzers and then school pride no wotu nam wobeshia honum oyed the connect Western best brain it is back on your favorite channel connect 97.1 fm and afay so no onia tv listen and watch the top students from 27 schools selected across the region going head to head in a thrilling test of knowledge speed and strategy who school no on and obetum na wedding kunima na don't miss the excitement cheer on your schools witness the drama and find out which school will be crowned the champions of 2026 contest or badu weekend or a Loveness International Christian School St. Peter's International School Purity Preparatory JHS or this weekend 15th of August 2026 now every this and every Saturday you know and upon 9 to 10 no or idea Otwegu on Connect 97.1 FM and then 11 a.m. To 12 p.m. on Onia TV you know or idea Ebesansu Ehu Ewoho you can also catch all the action on Facebook don't forget they have a like Ashem, na afen so no, a subscribe na bibia wako. 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Inti dam, ena ote, obi abo comment to Facebook, osi, hey Jordan. Mchine de watching. 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Mawaka no, what yado, what the amohon. Oh, mama paju medi no do. 1:30 to 3, yebet no foam. 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Problem be an you. Yebet the home come on. Na ya shoma off you all. Na oraba. Yakro bibia.
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The Wobobo, when your papa more authentic news on your college free one debut. Nah, if I to connect, a higher boy when your papa by now, you're me pretty tune in. Yeah, also correct. Taxi.

0: No, come on, doctor, some man, tea. 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Shall see, Edru. 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I say, a Christian for junction. 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Sometimes your uncle power her own.
1: Yeah,
0: woofas for no new animal.
1: Yeah,
0: well, moments go, but who didn't care?
1: That is true.
0: Who didn't care?
1: Oh,
0: ma, oh, no boy, basso, monk and uncle power.
1: That is true.
0: Mamma, who go to Maca, monk and uncle party. And our uncle and uncle pine bacaba. And this uncle pine, Shannon, who ye were Yalba, who no one, son, who Yalba, wow, the monk crawl for a demi dean in
1: deep, deep, deep.
0: What I say,
1: deep. That is true. You are right. You're right.
0: Hey, nobody doing crannies. Oh, mama, man, can I get more connected for my uncle? Pa?
1: Yes, that is true.
0: Oh, mission, mission, what's up?
1: Yes,
0: Facebook.
1: Yes, true, true.
0: And this uncle, pa, you know, them now so at the road, go be any more. Oh, mama, auntie, see what Tom Rodo go any minute. Tomatoes, Ray. Oh, mama, no, mammy,
1: yes.
0: This a mammy, no, and shake your liver. No, when Tasha, the mid dinner catabusian is doing now, why then? Why you?
1: That is true. You are right. True.
0: And ye do. I wait him, ye do. She can't a month, and I don't care. And I'm a cotto dumas, eh? I never had never good time, oh, bagging in a pa. A crop and a boat, Boguada came. Nancy, ya we ye drink young qua. Sabrina son of a flower, Nala wide and waffled. Simple, and yet I yell down 5 years, I yell down 10 years, I yell 15 years, or be at the phone 15 years, or be at the 10 years only because I've been here no uncle, but now come fresh. A commander, come on. But Nana Paradise could again ye juma. 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Pure heart, your ho, you bring a sad, I don't know, you bear your wood, my day, a dear but you trade wind, Timmy Yamo, bra, near Yamo, Yanfin Pedinum, Yanun Dinkomoka crampo, I beg you, you won't say, Debbie, you know, then, or do it. You know, do it, Oma, 1 year to it now, but Debbie, you know, do it, the beer won't qua. Miss Row, talk like that's a care near but you. Brani and show. Na I won't sa a pay your ointment in the bino or abonten. A woy abbey ointment and any other local. A celebi I won't indeed I won't in two more them. Mamma was a broom back. Na now no so by a sweet for from fine and farmay. 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Fire was ready, a woy brief, fire was ready, ubebi out to me, maybe I will 12 years, but don't complain in anodo, or complain in how win, or you win at Fasran, nina, bedden, ubijai. 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Na a warning to me, eh? Sunday, I in such a way there. Obey Chuma wouldn't pounce in adding in em. Na warning to Nafi. That's a word about your cause. I sabo abba din. I feel if one hospital to another hospital. Meanwhile, so I did on to mint with Fina at the Srasaram of me. And I want at the Srasara open yesterday be Srafit would trim, copying one and I see. No yenny pedian who juma mount de biada. 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

0: All right, in sending hand bro now, so Doctor Isaiah Sikaya na wafe ne guat cinema dada. A man for new takra the world dog committee I wanna zen abu. But an pay ya bobo wana water on coco or monkey hill in the one about the kakra. What's in there? We know one watching one in a new takra the world dog of us. Oh, one water on coco monkey hill in no one and there. When you a win ama new takra the world dog of us. When you baba after the segment, dog, good morning.
1: Good morning.
0: Mpocho huya.
1: Yamia domi huye pa na wonsoi.
0: Mpocho nyanko pa na domi dog muhuyi. And a pancreat and some bin more dog and look some oye nyiko. Oye nyika pa pa pa pa pa pa pa pa. Na a warfubi a wa ware ye. Nancho when this car waiting to go what there was local honeymoon and dog. Wana genas soon. Honeymoon and one cock.
1: Okay.
0: And there was it the Mexican at the provisions in Nanzama. Was it a call a catcher prisoner to the UFO? Now, when you want to buy Martin, says it's in a shrubia. Young Copan is best shredder won't crop you when I won't be one. Maropo Musro. Hey, but it's been more plan so. Hey! Doc, look at something that I am so impressed. Check the menu, Aji. And check the more 1 week or Sazena or a quacker spend to a hotel, Papa B. No moon Sunday is the banner zinning in Aran. What's a honeymoon in a one call? The Mexican was out to Semina, was the beer to all your chain, same as the band, tea roll and then cacao biscuit and as it. And I was a aqua prison. Now, Doc, when you prison, I did your phone out quick, is it? And I pay daily guide as Abba. Couple drop honeymoon for prison inmates. Now, wasn't one for you, Abba? Ebo Gukrat and then you maha. Oh. Na Doc, oh, yeah, you come up, Papa. Minimum cacara cafe, and anyone is even you here. Another human interest story is Abba.
1: Yeah, PK, me cheer on a tearful in a.
0: It's a fragile.
1: I think, sir, couples, no, you were born about so, Papa.
0: Why, Yazoo? Hey!
1: If you want our one, we shut up planning.
0: Very, very.
1: And Yama, over 2 months.
0: In Shrubby, young couples, be sure on him.
1: And PK, for somebody to sacrifice any honeymoon, hotel, or Wakoda, a beer fool, or a TNT, Nadino. Esha, honeymoon ye normally impono. Ebra yako honeymoon ye consummate aware no.
0: Was the sealer no pepper?
1: Was the sealer no pepper? Aha, inti for them to sacrifice damn emotional bonding and connection na and go between when ya and sa transition no from courtship to marriage you know on any. Them honeymoon no into wanna watch our honeymoon no oh yeah they place a lot of emphasis on honeymoon say obukrasi it should be memorable because
0: yes
1: once in your lifetime na a day echo ye bibi them no or chess or a lot of sacrifice but it worth it because PK as I see so ye we New here, pan is also beb and faswa mobi. Saying ye scabby bray, in ya danny be bray, chess, in ye we ask my dinner, and I also a man faswa mo, a bushia fo, so a man faswa manim pa. Then dam in shrana yamidi shrana on eso, and fasoned in. And I think that them decision I were taking, or be morning shrubby bray.
0: Very, very.
1: Be morning shrubby bray. I think it is a sacrifice in a while, you know. And so our sacrificing will not go in vain.
0: At all.
1: Nyamin shiramu.
0: At all.
1: Masu mi shiramu bi.
0: Amen.
1: Nyamin shiramu papa apa.
0: Unwanda wolu tsegye, no robotu mene wa adapted a style nebi.
1: Yeah. You can, and it is also equally memorable.
0: Yes.
1: Ebetum ako.
0: Orphanage.
1: Orphanage.
0: Ebetum ako police house. Oh yeah, police house ni yoni from one o.
1: Yeah. Police house from ye, yeah, papa.
0: Yes, police house from, doka komu zi one o.
1: Yeah.
0: Inyima, down on Sunday, Makaye Juma Kakra will be movie and a massama branch of Kissimington Police Station now. Marcus Ringing in your Crowatch no more demo.
1: Okay.
0: Let's see a radio presenter.
1: Okay.
0: And now what's what I want to somebody? Walk up to Ntun will be in radio and Zama na Wazy. It remains an allegation for now.
1: Yeah.
0: And an interview is Yakum, you must ask an exam.
1: Yeah,
0: and I interview is Yakum.
1: Oh, yeah, me student.
0: Okay. Offer will send me home. Oh, not to the watch now.
1: Minty.
0: Some boys are born again.
1: Oh.
0: What's the angel? Angel FM Yara, quick quoting, and a wabon of somebody. Ninza maybe as a man don't fire radio station or Western Regina, was a Western Radio bi mepo mara man tibi
1: oh
0: Western Radio bi ena wa bon somgo de a station na yeye nzama no so intribu isi akwatan de wezi over 7 billion
1: wow
0: wezi 700,000 Ghana that is an allegation yeah. Good na odem ukwisimintim instead of danu kwisi dey meya me rounds wi na mokra me kasren na mroke se de mudu wan na enwo de adodie fon anyen bibi kekrebe mezi mon da ze che won fonto koko na panu when you age ankipikeyo it's annoying na waro kwa na wake oye police cells for no so
1: churches
0: na yes and pempi he na gene ko prison for we we fish the cells so oye kosimintim police station secondary police station takrade central na bia bien ye won krofo so da won so come ze wan it's annoying one care the mon krofo no so yes yes yes yes yes yes yes yes Dawkins, you hear another human interest story. Oh, and a pay in crate in him. Maba, oh, yeah, the work crate again times in him. Doc. Interesting. Food vendor jailed wrongfully freed after 4 years. And so, no, Obia Otone Zibana, what jailing wrongly, no? What's what jailing, Doc? What jailing the uncle them in Fenopo Paul Dubiaco? Now, in Fenopo Dubiaco, we're training him 4 years, 8 months. Ne se siara wejan no bandan question no nyen genin times no ze bay dokin chrome ne nyede se siara ya waku bia onye abanze ye friend ngo na dem ngo wonisen onye pos foundation pos foundation pos foundation dok what's the why we were there ikonye ne prison ahro na nkrofo pi da ho a weze ho nasem na wie Zabro for custom you're from one convicted prisoners and Ibohemin in a sense when you're there, Neda or Domin, when you're bonny bureau, but we will not summon a kaye.
1: Okay.
0: It's in a when your lawyer soon wins a man. And I was an aquatum. Bisuwa, not summon uncas and wins in ye or a remander kaka wins in us some new ye. When you come off on your lawyer, on your sikazaka for lawyer and a lawyer in a man. It's in no, them and you America when I send me POS and Doc, what's now a wound there? No. The monkroff, no, what's it? The man always was some of you enjoying a decade. Oh, once was some of you in a cell or romant. In your lawyer, was some so you're down over there. Say, in your lawyer, pa, what book can be to woman go to Manawara? It's a chazajo.
1: Yeah.
0: And so the doc was in Shabia Babaza Watson is in Prison Para Program. PPP.
1: Okay.
0: Prison Para Program. Now, PPP in Doc is a what are you there? Was it a bimfo no was one who could prison or no way bwebwe when you want actually brosima all your court processes and now and brosima was that summoning in a rat
1: okay
0: it's not true the dog who will be the bench number one and our arrest and lawyer
1: wow
0: one kasana idem were prison one who will be them ppp number one and that is a lawyer it's in the bench a true nibi and now what's remember the Canada ban the US are ban again are banning in a rat why am boy madam ng one was a call or your prison south row on no non namodo. It means see the mamma me American as me doc was a friend I'm a forcing. I'm a forcing now. What's so you'll be a note in Isaban? Baya in Fian and Zukon Fian no Mabasanoco. And the was in Asam Bonosum Bode. Okita Damundu Bonibi or an acortes grad go kitibi.
1: Okay.
0: It means Wabonosum don't kid them in Fino Dubiaco. Wakadema Wicha 4 years. 7 months about the road for 5 years. And now, Jama, on MPPP, and say, no, what about when something you are trying to record in a court? I appeal.
1: Wow.
0: It's a charge, you know.
1: Wow.
0: It means, see, in think, and I can, or if me pay in.
1: Wonderful.
0: Ghanaian times, no, Zaba.
1: Wonderful.
0: Very wonderful program.
1: Yeah, it is a very good program. And, okay, I rehearse something, say, Ngofu bibre gu prison sa. Wanya boni bia. Obu oho anasem na wen huka. Obu oho a onti processing impo nase. Nti oko gina ho ndi for kra osi mi ra mi di for na mo nchirem. Nti some of these things no. Wama nkofu bibre wa call the prisoner. Na kwe dua wade bon hono, ebi kwa nwo ni mho shee. Nanso, wenyo bi mwankanase mama ninti. Eche pa, yen court process no. Yes, sika ka hon, because ebe for car, anyway, but se ni mmra ne nnu adokakra.
0: Thank you.
1: Onye ni nyina no yesika. Mm-hmm. Once you understand court processes in Musma emra no osite no. Ebetum akan wasem ye. Na se enim ho bia. Etum enya wotire na
0: it is him, yes.
1: Na dem ejumakui dem adin wa fa wa di ato ho so no. In fact, your government institutions be brea. What was our mandate in the same way? Say, what boa NCC for? Say, one human being, no. Say, what call mantem and team, no, what church, and
0: yes,
1: and raffle for be our bar, and as damn some of these things, you know, or when I said it, or there, what to me, why, even crano, radio stations are pro now, the legal aid, judicial service, when I didn't maybe, or yeah, they can. Give us education on some of these things. I'm a nimpa wehu emrano ena ne right ne right no.
0: Yes.
1: I'm a brevi oiso to me jina mane right no wetu wa ye. However no, these institutions no has not been efficient. So most ma wone human sometimes because of logistics.
0: Thank you. Akazina yo.
1: Akazina wadibaya no ebi no hanti. Wama be unto krobi oido wakoshi shemina. What day Sanchez channel won't Tumunco? Inti, a jummy, you ever born a bass of papa?
0: POS, why as a
1: POS for why are the papa? Lawyers and so on, while around the no,
0: yes,
1: will be Tumwa Boa,
0: wow,
1: send a bear, more education, shall we improve the prison one and a walk?
0: Yes, yes, yes,
1: or church and national, yes, assembly, yana,
0: yes, I will be your genuine case when your lawyer wins a man
1: when you've been winning,
0: and ask the beer, narrow pony to bottom and another to charge and one ask to man cast
1: when you ask some kind, see, you ever born a bass of papa, wow, you answer what the opportunity no.
0: Yes.
1: Your best stress on so obekwa. Yeah.
0: And so we're from one POS Foundation and a pay many more doming in era yellow saluto and why as a papa.
1: Very good.
0: Daily guide na doc master number the pastor jailed 10 years for 78,800 Ghana City fraud. Or so for and now welcome obi ayana bukata kanana minsi court a jail in there uncle them in fit purple drink. Na doke kenkana asamu wo daily guide nenyuma. Osofu yi nizen onenye Pastor Stephen Yao, Jemfi, wenye 32. Osofu Stephen Yao, Jemfi, wenye 32. Na wase nashara o woman enye Blessed Gate Worship Center.
1: Yeah.
0: Owa mem uwa hafo region. Na doke baby sama de oyadan. Osofu. And the watch room a day in chair 2026. Last year 2025, January Busumanaman, and the suffering in Yonko, or introduce suffering in the ma, Irabibi, a watch room a day, Rabban, Nizaning Abigail Dakwa, when you're 41.
1: Wow.
0: And then, or suffering, this is the opinion of Papa on your Abigail. Abigail was 41, suffering was 32. Abigail Echrazi, or JHS, or the Mukrona, or suffering now, sorry, woman.
1: Okay.
0: And then, a JHS teacher. Ah, Abigail Chrome de opia bruchura kwaka yegmoho. And now Sophie catch run a day. Obotumana wab one mwenya Malaysia kwana waka chrazi.
1: Okay.
0: And seno otusika awa doji nizin in dollars in the season in a dog ikabuma. Or the jia zoza ba chani tickets and as oza by a vis and wejuma nazing and ara be old droba danazing and a wiki woman. Not what is the kanka kakra wa gif in chaining and ara wakes 78,800. But the grofo do.
1: Otumta.
0: Ah! Almost 79,000 Ghana and count 790 million. Where do 800 million a year? Also, Zoroko Malaysia na wakachrazi. Doc, also for Gigi Skavia, if you wako doji baby.
1: Wow.
0: Womu or sofo. Enna irabe or reporter, some of them are police fo. Enna, a police fo so what to tunkra one udama wireless message or was a me.
1: Yeah.
0: What to tunkra. I mean to a was just last 2 months, June 22. And the woman there, memoir be one anchor son soften while Kodoji Krobido. And the woman said, when you can get a quarter, dog, or suffer a yard to Madame Pa, why you the Mexican? Oh, ye, fear a benny second mana, or Chichi as when you're 10,000. Into no quarter no boy, summon we a day, or soften kid them 10 years, and why said the one for 10,000, one for me, rabbit teaching ye? Na 68,800 nso wakan. 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
1: Yeah.
0: Ijo bi ni sika da wabu wan.
1: Exactly.
0: Ni igwa ni a criminal offense.
1: Exactly.
0: Nti no na court ni ebu ewi ni civil case in otwa da orkada na ka court bi o.
1: Yeah.
0: Nti na Brenton ofimu pu after 10 years and teach again in san on court.
1: Atwa ni pomo ofimu.
0: Ato odobi yara. Yes.
1: Wa pursue.
0: Na judge ni chiro me that doc. Ose da men samen no do so dodo. On nti no so for wa 10 years there. Ibinim so wa agba na wo mfen yesuaze. No wa eji nkrofo ho ni sika ye Canada there bobo wo wan mo we to kwanan enyime shi adan to so doko no so nyen kakra wa kan ho.
1: Yeah, PK, I think say ehwe story na. Minim ni a all motivate Rabani so free Ghana hanko Malaysia.
0: Na wo skipa ewe. Almost 800,000.
1: Because a bit to me raise 78,000. Not that you are not poor
0: at all.
1: And
0: I know kobo busa.
1: With 70, kobo busi akra with 78,000. No.
0: Interesting as
1: a bit to me.
0: Is that a BB name? A chiamu sani.
1: The chiama. Wa bra born. I want some of them there. You know. The teacher ni. I'm 78,000. Akra no. A bit to me. They call rent 2 rooms. They are start a crèche.
0: Yes.
1: And you get money. Into me who the kind of greener pastures are all kwa here in Malaysia. Na pike and him say that mean the main one ma nkrofu be brain the name of say wa agent. Waji jinkrofu be brain won sika. Na moya mi yo asem said or ye teacher ni o. Teacher ni anka ya azum say she should know better. Because we have credible institutions they are into. Dam in the main.
0: That so, is true.
1: Between a per day in your agents, there were a lot of travel and tours. Credible ones. A war system in my between Akosu. I wonder why. Obu Okra passport, common passport. CC Awoy and online.
0: Yes.
1: And FAKAL, Echo, passport officer. Wobe Boma, IO registration. Just or the coffer and the sofoso. Or the coffer will be do. Nanimpanagin is car. Sometimes called coffer agent, between agent and agents can add any beba, then in bay, basa. Inti, some of these things, you know, is quite worrying. It's good, say, court, you know, way to or them rano or the aye juma. I will host some women so I suffer. Now, in the name of a suffer, yeah, and in the name of our sorrow. No, Nkofu bebre won adwene won se se kwa sora masofo no be kan on ayin but onye dem na bible no so chirechire bible no o chirechire se wankasa nso no se etum ekinkan na etiase entum kinkan for se dey tie na tiase atiase a inti no you don't take it as if se obi kura buni sofo sini kun inti masofo no be kan ona no nim or the any bribia, but it doesn't work that way. It's unfortunate why them, but yeah, my urine fee say I trade you for bibri.
0: Thank you. Thank you.
1: On ye
0: what's a suffering and so is because of the title suffer.
1: Exactly.
0: Pinmo ya zapapa.
1: Na no or ye business and I say one ya suffer. Even crown, I saw well established churches in the crown. It could be, you have to be very careful.
0: Thank you.
1: I saw for no woman on your baby and your mia friend.
0: That is true, yes.
1: Seminary, no, or the other.
0: True, yes.
1: We have to be very careful.
0: Wonderful.
1: Yeah. Well, that means the may trace a camel be a go to your baby when your receipt. It's often on any chain and cast on the could be free. You know, that is the
0: or suffer a quack them 10 years. 78,000 plus no jig in the court and I get him with 10,000. I'm a teaching ye work a 68,000 plus court and I catch you a bande on some phone court a civil case on Kaganusan Kaho and so not ready 10 years and a year and a can and a no on your second or your canon or your criminal offense and no academic 10 years and yeah. Pay gang you madam crofu p one bm you won't say and why the mazani be I jim crofu on this can you want to go to bed you want to go cut and you want to go ha yeah set court to so mo on you busy union us and croaking so no one now why the mazan won't jay court and also yanadam now as they are a foot to zamabinum so no is she has it on again doki yen fair yeah and da. And now your big story we're gonna have. In fact, if you all your TV stations are saka to the TV3, onia TV na nanka ka woni nyinara was a bay na the onyam hu se de senior man the workrat button daily graphic was the abotuning him onenye graphic ni major headline Adamus Resources mining leases revoked.
1: Yeah.
0: Minister acts on review committee's report. Company owes $2.56 million mineral right fees. And then 377 million Ghana Cedi royalties and taxes. Ebey, adai, munkwa. Doc, the company, Adamus Resources, which Roma there, what began over pay Ghana ha early 2000 center obey exploration. Woman to Sasa Sanafi and BMB obey your golden away to. Inseno, after 2010, about 16 years ago,
1: yeah.
0: In the dock, was shas in the world to golden Ankasa or Ghana ha.
1: Okay.
0: Abandoned number one license a day, one for you, man. Now, dock, on and away, you may yan dancing in your mede, eba Ghana ha. The men you mukuno what it says, the men, a juma ojina abananenem, na osha wanna done on any minerals commission.
1: Okay.
0: Dok na watch Roma the Minerals Commission of the Bolt to Brewin one impensem pensem or ye one supervision away from the Munjumoko no one were ye be.
1: Okay.
0: In the war when a day, Adam was a fee. We began and ran the pee. Now, one from do number one was assassin a gun a ban ashe no way chama one am of one license and one fang ye mindsy juman. One of Sasha one of in the way Chibi, one farmer gana fupo, was the ama bofubinum once was the ye, gold de jumeni bi damara.
1: Okay.
0: Is ono tinchana, one or two naza, of a bro to brown or wotia, was a ma bani bin ko.
1: Okay.
0: In the no one sense, say you are one umbra way, but don't know what's wrong there. Even mine say, juman and kasapo way and processes in the ponusu, when zipinamodo.
1: Okay.
0: And see, ono no namodo, Emma, Minerals Commission, where the mimpin same pinsamen, epronim, and away in a day. And brought to Biara, our day, Adam was working on him crate if you want him. Now, Doc was a Kama minister, Oyamunia Emmanuel Amakofibua.
1: Yeah.
0: On the ministry in the damage Mukuyo Shasi. Nonosun Oji, Minerals Commission, one in Shaman away and Doc, one to Manda, and now all poor be son of Biara from one interministerial committee.
1: Okay.
0: There, Oye, the man says, Sierra Minerals Commission, Reka, one so on your one as an Ayan Shazi. What we are in our sampa and brought to be a demoncroft on our day, you man, what if you want to see?
1: Okay.
0: It's an ended da and a minister Emmanuel Amakofibua Nanadom, Wokeshia, Adam was in pinion for catcher on the look. And you will be in and why I'm pinsim pinsim, mineral commissions, the canoe you want to see, and the interministerial committee wants why I want to see. Be as in a good one, whilst warriors and dodo, or them brought to be a yajan crat and if you want to see. It's an encrat again. In the day, I gave you woman sin. A human young closing. Yabama says, Yara Minerals Commission, I hate you. A man for no show on a body, bones row. When you want is the one coffee. A human brought to Yara, what bad than Nash and you for front and send them in the meantime. And Minerals Commission, all which Ram on one word you want a juma. And send a says, Yara, Doc, after over 16 years or so, Adamus, when I'm cratty, I gave you woman sin. Big story.
1: Very big story. Very big story, but it's interesting.
0: Mm.
1: Okay, I think say yebebo minister no nabaso na central mebo minister no nabaso ne say eshe Ghana ha foreign nationals bebre wo ye adwuma wa ha they take our laws for granted obum bebre taxa or they will tria no won't tria. Sometimes environmental laws, I say, what do you do, man? What find you do, man? She said, when you share all the mining towns, the kind of development, or the winya, no, winya. And it's because of a lot of factors. Sometimes, now, him for no count, sometimes, you know, if you may have for Nankasan, so no, social, corporate. Responsibility, or there one year, what the boa
0: crona woman worry you one year. Who
1: could see clinic, kitchen, who feed the wire, and now just say they are taking advantage of their people. Into what uncrofono, one as I say, I would be on the ban, what do you want to have banner once one sacon in the name of mine and more barbecue, and once I want to one phobia, then the Eshe mining towns in Bibri here or Hopa. Na pike, for Adamus say wo flout yen laws no ehwe we na wo de ka $2.56 million mineral right fees so won't ya
0: yes sikana so so dodo
1: and then 377 million ah. Royalty tax because any say royalties no wo chichem ye wo
0: kronanga sanye
1: ye wo di ma assembly no
0: yes
1: aban so ne de na de
0: yes
1: intini e kro na etutu won asase e ye yi no
0: chale ngino won
1: o ngino won ho intini I think say so we revoke one license is good na obeboa ma won so we especially companies ni bebre a why we go want to tax na de no I say enforce yen laws no PK, she eba kroima. Emse ECOWAS yewo Emrabia foreign nationals our sub regions in Mkra betun waba.
0: Yeah.
1: No waba be ye.
0: Yes.
1: But
0: yes.
1: The adwuma na betuma start no, you need certain amount.
0: Yes.
1: Any adwuma bi a, I say to me then.
0: Yes.
1: Ya relax sa loss ni na. Nti obi a ba hwe Chinese fo bebre woba. Me how they are able to maneuver. If your company will have a boy, you know, when you ask, or see, then not, or two boy damn companies. Into we need to strengthen our laws and then the implementation, you know, yes, strengthen no? Because damn running now, no, how to help us. And so, Nipa Bakobeji or the Gunukotokum, na Wama, the Madina, Emano, Sikoidi Yenya. Near the bois impuntunumano in tum yenya. I will pray, say, oh, yeah, normally will revoke license in the man. Will tum my company no some time.
0: Yes.
1: Ma or tum or to turn in the mayen or tum was and so
0: was a man about
1: what the man. But this time around, now will pray, say, over pegan and be all into mining. One farm man so that's the cannabis na ha. No, offer being so. Offer over to one for Ghana for because we have a lot of experts. We yet to go to our money. How many years in here? Yet to me, your experts. Ah, over to one boy, my young guy, your mind. Intense here, war investor beer or your Ghana, and answer Ghana, and even pull in a foreign national. We between our collaborate now with two. Why, at least you know, obeying any share. Ah, see, can obey then or better Ghana. Ha, me last in pandemic can say, see, at Bema Ghana, and in Swan on yet the Yemma. Politics.
0: Thank you.
1: Or collapse Ghanaian businesses.
0: Thank you.
1: Because in the name of politics, inti, obu wa genuinely oye nejuma. But esa nse, a passive is ebia nimpano or PNC, nimpano or CPP, inti no wabama bani ma nimpe mi jan wonye ska, si kan wadbe fuwa ni party ni wababe tuminti. Then unnecessary webi ne ye nini ne unu oko koti ne no ye we, we should stop that. Na yen fine means a ye be boosty Ghanaian business PK. A ye Ghana nina a person register who business in Ghana no. The way ye bre. Nyamia dum because of digitalization.
0: Yes.
1: Now there has been improvement. No numpo no. I think said the process no. Or do you to me strength in ye. I mean stress be our de femino. You to me ye damade no. Ye diffuo. PK num say equa kra office space simple.
0: Yeah.
1: Nibu ye dancing landing.
0: That is true. That is true.
1: Ah, a boy where you know, Europa, even crown that the kind of institutions and assistance awarded by more now they made to me boy where you know. You cannot say same ever Ghana ha. But for national bar, ni agi just say over to me TNT, ni aye na aye na man in ten. No, or the call. We need to boost our businesses because a Ghana full yen business a koswa. Or man, si kani ye binyano, or bet na haya,
0: wow.
1: Or mano,
0: wow. 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
1: Yeah.
0: Omanfu anepeyi insame no doso. 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

0: 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I say one and a water woman tuning in I Padiso Bonzo and no new OKT. Then change your mother says here rubber regina ha. You couldn't for to some 4 year treasure embassy. I found a water woko. Marama sister Achisco Potesco Luisco Absan Achisco Potesco Luisco Mama. 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
1: Oh, okay, but so many have been in that sense. So, girl, I couldn't know their mommy. Yeah, the chin
0: for free, for free.
1: I couldn't know their mommy. Let me say, me fa coin is sooner. Met here, your MPP for Moko election in a region.
0: Yes,
1: we wish you,
0: Mimi, the baby,
1: Mimi, the wa grand quanta.
0: Roman for one auditorium.
1: Wonderful.
0: Wonderful.
1: They are some dreams.
0: I know
1: them people for the end.
0: I know. I know.
1: They say, me wish you be a well, me pay any day.
0: Yeah,
1: maybe you be a dum. I'm a more said the union wired in. Winya.
0: Instantly, what to my confirm a dog in racing in B?
1: Oh, okay. Eh, me fan started. Me decided the mock for regional treasurer. Tema, your sister Homa, or your nagging day, Uncle Beam.
0: I see.
1: Na ope de okoninim oko okay. National
0: yeah
1: you see me decided them oko
0: for
1: so
0: treasure.
1: I for treasure me started them me juma.
0: Wow.
1: It wasn't easy
0: yeah.
1: The ground was very fertile for me na me ye juma tawana man so my uncle nana jam ke who you need so the oboko na me nua benin I would shame I when nana jam ke will you choose me over him
0: on a catch from
1: okay no na me card anana I me started them it's wooden no I was young. Secondary school, Obia wants an energy, K, Ne, up and an hour. Ebiana, Uncle, a secondary school,
0: and the whoopier to national crash and an
1: ajam K, O Goom, on an ope, upon me. It's a mission, an ajam K. I dare why, even for the party share, party 2024 year coalition in one, no Western region. It wasn't easy. How are you both two men coming together? Region on the Eugene, or thought the whole region on an itim, on an only the one. Sometimes, while you compare, the party was not giving them money. Nana jam ko be finance na wako into the minimum pay no say there positions no honi nyina. I'm not going for any. I'm just going for regional treasurer into one farmer ma na yiko anko de obi ni nyina na jam ko do akoro ko no post into mission na oka na miss nana baby a party no it's not about selfish interest it's about the interest of the party and ame mona mere ko no so ma nyi wona mu obi a we need to be a na ni mu yedula na ni mu bobiwa aka de okwa treasurer then I will go but I will say but kwase wa beka a day to less simple in a frame them in step it down and I will step down for you to go because of the interest of the party.
0: Wow.
1: But not my selfish interest.
0: Interesting.
1: Yes, into some man kwa.
0: Whoa.
1: Na me mu de obi ani mu yedura we need your position oh we na benin
0: yeah
1: your position
0: that is true
1: na when you the opposition e wa bibia why e basa we need people to bring us together obi a obotumi de afa ha na afa ha hwe ye be ye chairman na in case there say baby na chairman en tumi ankwa no say treasurer ankwa what treasurer are we presenting I would dey nya treasurer be odu won pona won hu na ah obeka de ah e the chairman number but the replacement is perfect it's how me decide say western region we need nana jam k as our regional treasurer for not even any for now we need him. So I have to step down for him to go.
0: Sembrana Nezuwe Firuna to hire the biggest morning show in Ghana. Oman Bapa Najomado Ghana. Nung kwa dwensi. Me rabe ya waswa gunudri Angelina Ntama. currently deputy women's organizer NPP Western Region. 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No zama jamke send the jamke zo kwa. Na tse obeye amakun wo Western Region ye nche no bi at jamke but onyi manaze bani ye wana nyi jamke.
1: Okay. Nana jamke I'm the Mr. Tewe secondary school. Yene Ntalibia ne yeshe oho.
0: Yes.
1: Nana jamko nana oye the madam.
0: Oh, wasn't you been secondary school la?
1: I'm moko efi school. Ashanti region.
0: I see.
1: But Michelle Natal.
0: Wonderful.
1: Because no your Western region. Mm.
0: Yes. I know. Yes, yes, I know. Yes, I know.
1: It's a Michelle Natal.
0: Yes.
1: Nana jamke food boom. Owo mupa odi marketing
0: that is
1: o football
0: yes, yes.
1: Na na jamke selukonzema ni hotel na nyim there recently yeah flag bearer
0: yes.
1: Oba Western Region no okoto for ni campaign no wodu nzema ni hotel no kode ni pay ni yelka no ho asem no
0: na na kakubulo
1: yes na na jamke inti eya na sometime kofu ka there na owo there treasure day o yo bi a no ho ye fell she ye pa ho fa anka homa anka ye mon step down da anka ye de homa be ko ye de homa be ko ye de homa ko ye de homa ko but treasure this time no onya bata ho face about connections connection ni pa kro ye den owo because your position ye be start today ye jiji school mwana no botum no onye obi 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Western Region, eh, you know, you can't eat in the year here. And Santa was able to me, or the need to know what you chew and crawl for, and I did no, I can't make my own oppose.
0: Erica can some.
1: I can't make my own oppose, Minya Benin. And see, Nana Jam,
0: today will be a year.
1: Oh, sure, many Machel.
0: I see.
1: I shall meet you for now. I can't oppose.
0: Also, poor old Tew.
1: Uncle, yeah, I'll be a best of Dana Marco. But treasure this time, no, only even about Bessia, and only about Benin by somebody personality. Nipacona, you didn't know corn. Nipacona, what's a den? Nipacona, what links, sir? You're Nana Jam Key. See, I can link, sir, or why? And there, Hotels Association or Ghana.
0: Yes. I know. Yes. Yes. I know.
1: Udimwa kotsunan kasa. So nye jemke so ye fundraiser my MPP or Western Regional. The people nana will bring. It's not about Echo Bi wana kwa Jessica. No. The people you are bringing, yeah, come and support me. This is what we need this time. It's not about time now. Yani flag bearer ba. Oh na no swani sika no di ba Western Region. Nobody. No, we are not okay. Now, Orinia, what do you expect to do for Western Region? But we are now looking for a treasure before even the flag bearer will step foot in Western Region. No. Not everything about the flag bearer, no. It has been catered for.
0: Mr. Yamansake Ishmaelina, Mami Esi Abokuma Blanksa Nensha Nozaba, Osimimbisa Anji, there, Nyanyembiero, Ono Nyemadencha, Waraka, treasure a position in Yancho Yembisi Afu, one position. Na benyin so wanyen rokwanyen ne message oza benyin
1: ne message meda na say em the man po ma kan famu kaka na wan say currently yan regional treasure yan national treasure you were oye benyin
0: you see
1: yo
0: interesting
1: regional constituency treasures away you won 17 I think only 2 no oye message afo
0: interesting
1: 15 na wakani nyina
0: benyin fo
1: oye menyin fo
0: wow
1: nti say police station funimpo what's the constituency when obesho won is cardo numpo it's not about nipaku no ye besia na do ye benyin but oye nipaku na ehwe this time ye ne constituency treasures 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this time timi nua besia treasure position no onye mesia fo kwa na onye menyin fo kwa but it's about the obotuma ye it's about the personality of that person
0: right Inti no mamin sibio dubio de nyame yadoma ye mamene dorobe yi ewo agona nkwanta akalika sowe ne hon auditorium fefefia wane ho ina delegate ni nyara woroko akoto aba eyi hono regional reps ama partner wo Western Regional Inti no Angie maka delegate na minyemede from Oya electoral area up to all your constituency. Obia to a baby, right?
1: Constituency for
0: constituency for Kutia. Electoral area for Tubia.
1: Region executive.
0: Internal pede address. One hour o'clock to a banner from one delegate and address one directly says here and it can or yeah generally says here specifically address delegates in a war call a cotua by a one regional reps.
1: Okay,
0: maybe that's an American fan. Jamke,
1: yeah, me da sepa MD good and I jamke na walk or tour. What tour the whole western region in see ubiat and then ubiye hun, but mommy did to do a me pede meka na meka na me chain delegate or cotua banner day MPP. Ye pe power 2028. Onye de ye kwa koyi sympathy people. De oh de mi de o ye menyankon. Oh de mi nyimpe de wa de bi. Ye koyi wona obotuma ye juma. Because ye decide the year and that. The Ghanaians will decide for us year to come on boyen. Tame de mesre delegate for this day. Ye ni sika semede. Che ehwe ye ni regional organogram ne ho.
0: Yes.
1: Eyi ye chairman. Abe secretary wa na be treasurer wa ha. Apart from secretary, the only person or access to chairman directly, yeah, treasurer. It's on your position or your more from one position.
0: That is true. Yeah.
1: When you hold that position, as soon di or dawodo, you have to be a responsible person. Na na na jamke the main quality see ni na no. On your de afena obosunya or what dada che. Obi one na na jamke leko.
0: No, you don't do that in campaign, yes.
1: Yeah, we don't do that. Woman is car. 2022, yeah, Baumia election.
0: Yes.
1: What the was east, sikape. What the man, they want a transportation. One over Babotaban, one chance, one found corner. Never any man. Okoye no, sikano, nimu you do more for number the Koja police station. One constituency. SEM for the whole 17.
0: Are you bundles the Kaja police station?
1: Of course.
0: Mm-hmm.
1: Transportation, I know you are
0: here.
1: I own to me. Neto, you cannot handle the car. You do.
0: I'm going to pay the
1: yes. Send to me handle good. One coincidence when you car. You have a coalition. Say, people will come left, right to come and support. Santa, we're not chairman in the
0: yes.
1: You call on treasurer. Or a big sticker. Scanning people will go like him. What happened? Into the you go and expose that to the police. The AM.

0: was sorrow again away the mass. When you
1: watch your magazine, me and your cinema.
0: No, but here, Juma, inshallah, matching. Na in your obi awoko yonko kon kwade wa kota na nkoko an watch us na zeni kita winsim em why the more you
2: honorable lawyer kasif
0: eh tewi
2: akasif oh,
0: but enye no ko police station o
2: honorable my
0: eh no odo wa nyoko police station why the more ye we yonko na chal nkoko fo wan entena sa ke fo wan nkoko ayo hana machi
1: moruko site I know moruko site
0: if your police station one is actually doko site ai if wanyenu nko
3: nja site na lombo
0: wanyenu nko police station tewi good into wanyenu nko police station eh waya damo ye anta into no anye nkoko fi no waya hin adoma nche obi nkoko anana kasa nan ah ezro kwa na akoton ayaya yayi wana ye eh ayaya wiyonko na wegwa na friend dem bonizin chiren bonizin
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0: Are they? 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
1: Moto na.
0: Yes.
1: By this time doing na poli yejuma.
0: Instead of the time enough for.
1: I pay a.
0: Even the time.
3: Wa gba him. Time no for no wa gba him.
1: By this time you go no.
3: Wala nka sa juwo ni ado sha.
0: Me time no for programs be the make me one. Many program but order any ko police station. Ojia na oboko bi oko wi o enye no ko police station
1: ko bi ma nti am ro ko site
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0: Alright, into no man for young share eba gana ha. 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Matter this are sold shall say ne wo oye gana ha 191 years. No mum yarekan oye mat global matter this movement nangasa 288 years. But then John Wesley in 1973. Oh no, no, yeah, damn 288 America was 7. 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
1: Good morning Uncle Kwesi.
0: Wonwe ya
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0: wonderful nyamena domusum huyi. Yes. In Senadamra, Yarakan, I saw one out, Sarah Papa. Uncle Doctor,
2: Majido,
0: Makedan Feda, Menuzum, come off on a corner, so only do your double bazi. But radio, the Biera, you will be a Branan, the Bia, Ulti, there is always a first time listener. I bought to me about that Rayana, I saw any sit down of Bobazi, Church of Joshua, Ne Yarakan Asami, who sit down Bobazi, Mumpuzin, Church of Joshua, no thing, or your business was a ah, and then was some Joshua, na de was some wana. I saw this incident, Bobaz. No one and a washerman.
2: I had some part.
0: Oh, yes,
1: some pay.
2: What's it that I saw no and a or pain or the bear or fellow Brema could fiab you. Now, Uncle Batanus never poor fellow Brema could blow poo. The Coblopo no of a person by up here. Now, it matters to me. And say, I saw no one. Why you know? And the susum fair could you have your own?
0: It's a nanga son of a panny, your matter the singing.
2: No papa, you must.
0: Oh, no, papa, yeah. Oh, was secret that tucked up him, ha.
2: Poise,
0: poise, new tuckraddy.
2: Aye.
0: And say, no, what good are worry our sorrow, matter the sin. And now, soon some in the fun, not back with Yabu.
2: Of Yabu.
0: Of Yabu, not the Yoshua Bazan. No papa, cob nupo, worry our sorrow, and on your papa, so few more. Soon some in the fuck with Yabu.
2: Never not,
0: oh ye.
2: And see, matterless. Oko, matter the Sierra would need to cry now. John Poe, my friend John Poe, this
0: is all.
2: I know, number and painful, and what the matter is, and why ye? Well, poise war,
0: I see.
2: And to no one could find you, soon swim ferrono, and the question of me, in Carolina matter is also young persons, and so I'll bet the one or there, Ophi, our sermon. So Ophi, our sermon, or did it see boom? Ochwenya kwa nakwa ekumpa no
0: dama line
2: no
0: line
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3: I see tendamazo no yabaze.
2: I don't the moon to mention that.
3: Wow.
2: I don't want womb. Only baby.
3: 107 years.
2: I don't want womb. And so, let them know I'm not sure. See, I go down for when I.
3: Oh, you want to do that?
2: I'm not the tampon on that. A walk of fool. Until no moon. In fact, I'm not cheap. Until soon, or you're the yimba. Nine yimba. Soft bad enough for. No so. A beam and a papa dollar a woo, the bear and ten an alfo. And see, a new age man, that was so on your soon soon be. On your soon soon be in Sano, an archer, yea, the way the one papa die, yea, the way the one papa die. I know, let them know, oh, where you do, and our delight papa no more ye.
3: Wow,
2: and see, until so ye, ma, and see, papa no. Sir, you can sorrow now because of my
3: okay.
2: The sentence is about nine there.
3: Wonderful.
2: I sorrow ya sola soon soon and I was it so way.
3: Now,
2: I ya I saw a dollar bear there about
3: if you matter the same,
2: if you matter the same,
3: send their cup, eat your coffee up your nose a begging, no papa, cobinapo, and no, you matter
2: the same
3: about Paya or Puas and Utacrati.
2: Now,
3: worry ya sorrow, and now, or ya coffee up your war, nature, or ya cobinapo matter the same, you been soon soon fun. On a nozzy, I saw the
2: bay.
3: Is in the Church of Joshua, say Sierra.
2: I saw the love. Ah, one of the new Christ Church.
3: Christ Church.
2: Church.
3: Mm-hmm. On a knee, Zena Kufia brought
2: to us.
3: Christ and Nassar. Christ Church.
2: I hear a constitution that don't. It's not our day. Now, Anam Deb, I saw no Okun, Oji Impa, Oji Perfume Musum. There are one of what's it? Abend them no, oh, you come up with Joshua now, so Libya.
3: Now, one and your papa Joshua.
2: Kofi Abio,
3: and also a fan of Joshua.
2: Joshua.
3: And to no Joshua Kofi Abio. Joshua Kofi Abio. And to no Obiero Cross on a war call. Edge your Joshua now, sir. It's an Asan Angerson, isn't he? A Christ Church. It's an one sum Joshua.
2: Your sum Joshua.
3: What's from a Christ?
2: Yes, of Christ.
3: I see.
2: Yes, of Christ.
3: Interesting history.
2: Your sum Joshua. Joshua no abey is
3: not. Yeah, I'm going to Joshua now, sir.
2: That's all.
3: Today, all the apostles are photo park with some guy connect to. Photo park with see, photo park with
2: see. So, your solar or your Christ Church. It's you call register for here. You can register no.
3: Interesting history.
2: Here, this now call.
3: Wow.
2: So it's a Church of Joshua. No.
3: Wow.
2: Obi aso mfe.
3: It's in the silly. So it's a damaza no one year. Because on no confirm.
2: And no yeah Church of Joshua.
3: I'm a market you school name one doctor. You crop from one na you know colleague or woman is in it. The missing not some piano woman was a trend. Was a friend now may fee ebony slip a power campus will be winning in Paban. Not for the days and nickname in the other trend because on an uncle for the one. Said the one conductor. And then in the arrival new tap card, who's in here is a baby, Pastor Philip K. Bossman. It will be a room. Maramet, uncle doctor, and a minim.
2: And
3: sin on number double if you Christ Church, or by the Church of Joshua. On yet the was from Joshua, no more. Or your Christ and our
2: son.
3: No more. Or your Edge Joshua, not the baby. I see. Very interesting. I'm sorry, this was the man. Your boy phone line says, Sierra, at the Cesar Baba, the church, you don't have a casua. Where is the one anniversary beer?
2: Pachino.
3: When you're 107.
2: Pachino.
3: On your small journey. Uncle Doctor, when you're fiagin.
0: 29 years. Yeah. Can you imagine?
2: Of course.
0: A so name. Into this week in Shishana to them, Mamunko Elder Jonathan and Obey. Name, Kwesi, Ebay and Kasei. Into this week in Shishana, you done very interesting history.
1: You are uncle.
0: Nayan saw the 2 minutes here.
1: Madawasi. And she say, oh, the penny. On any day. Oh, you're rising uncle Pony Pia Yoda. 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
3: Nanyen.
2: O so the Jumeza. Yeah, yeah.
3: Wonderful.
2: Ma yimpa no hu eya ho san.
3: Dama not say.
2: Yeah, yeah. Jumade ejaje. Apoase no to kwade ejaje won. Nkwa. So the so you nicker and your sra him and no dey tin na. The witch bia no. One fan ka yo hu. Nti Bible say you nicker your sra him and no dey tin no. Am the witch bia so yes aka. Nti
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1: Oye so fupenyini Joshua Kojo Akwan.
3: Yes.
1: Odinu beje age no.
3: Apostle
1: Adrianian Ebieni ni.
3: 42 years senior.
1: 42 years.
3: I see.
1: Asofu asofu ebasa na wejira no. Oye Apostle Kofi Abio, one no din kan do bobo age.
3: Yes.
1: Only few Apostle Kofi Noma.
3: Yeah.
1: No over 10 years, 1965.
3: I see.
1: Only few na Apostle Joshua Kojo Akwan.
3: One so be 42 years senior.
2: 42 years.
3: Even never get away in 25 years.
1: Yes. We are doing a way to get why
3: ever not say.
1: Send some small thing.
3: Yeah, but that's if you have a yard, because they are going to be high.
1: That's
3: it.
2: So, all number number bad or your suits. I'm a dream piece. You ever get the same.
3: Yes.
2: Oh, no, you're captain. Oh, you're missing.
3: Oh, you're BBIA. Oh,
2: you're BBIA.
3: You're
2: not going to be a
3: good one. You're not going to be a good one. You're not going to be a good one. You're not going to be a good one.

0: Say in there, you are brave as a bambiari or your moquesa bandam of Bunko mine. Your flavor sending in a row, warm jollof, warm fried rice, warm stew beef, goat and onion shrimp, na chicken and noodles. 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
0: Otwede onye wejume.
1: Yes.
0: Because wejume nyanko pa na froda yan.
1: Amen.
0: What's the ke ye pa na wole wenye waje?
1: Of course.
0: Motia.
1: Nangin.
0: And so now wizi wulenim.
1: You are destined.
0: Emma,
1: you are destined.
0: I say you flow.
1: You are a legend.
0: Thank you.
1: A hero.
0: Oh, Emma, you say we.
1: Okay. The man for the man when you do not meet your mama or father. Oh, hey. Now, me show baby when you meet her.
0: Amen.
1: Blessed is the fruit of your womb.
0: Thank you.
1: Oko wanga sawo ho. Now, me chia ite for we te connect na. Yeah, we heard today about so incident,
0: yes.
1: And so unfortunate.
0: Yes.
1: This is not the first incident I see. Oh, there is Lebanon explosion. See, if you want champion, January 20th, 2022. So, yeah, appear to this year, then,
0: yes.
1: Or so do nature, not Ghana Port and Harbor, and other stakeholders. You know, you share the other revised version, and now the of the International Maritime Dangerous Goods. Yeah, dangerous goods are or yeah, and yamba bebre or today, you put me about explosives. Yeah, bobo oxidizers. Yeah, bobo make a damn robot. Yeah, a bed and your bed chair, but or your enzema or yeah, a port and harbor for Yama work crab back. You feed the what you're mining and I want to acquire radioactive materials. Nadine, no, no, you papa, papa, Nina, eya, where you age na kubi. Ah, not before you come home, cause some folk come home, or yeah, a friend then, or yeah, one anchor support and harbor for police for. I don't know what your arms and ammunition, so no, once who work home. I just take what this is the more EPA. Who in our wha? So what will be explosive? So he in now your port and harbor authority near Quaqua, and yeah, young Quaqua. We're training from 2023 as rubber on these explosives and handling of explosives. At least for personal ones, able to meet your own.
0: Yes.
1: Our port one as the upper public domain, or sir, a corner yabba fada, or ye OBBR number.
0: But my better the man's am an able bobinum one is no. Ye can't make explosive in animal binomians and because Messi for binom a pedal wobo, no binom American one seven, and sending our dynamite woman.
1: And you know, a class of offending.
0: Okay.
1: Explosive
0: materials.
1: Materials. Now, you can. Aha.
0: All right. Go.
1: Your check explosive now for your new type. So,
0: okay.
1: Yeah, what your class one.
0: Okay.
1: And that's 0.1 ammonium nitrate. Now, didn't nano or can radioactive. America, my yet tired. Then, yeah, you were. Had a pa flammable goods,
0: okay.
1: And the toxic substances. Aye, yeah, one more infectious so corrosive substances. Yeah, church, marine pollutants, lithium,
0: okay.
1: A phenol, very, very dangerous chemical. I want to know what the woman, especially I want to watch on and your mama port for no. Sorry, I want to wear mining today. I wanna yeah, nka galam say asem oha, but then I wanna wear ye save mining. I didn't know no. Ye won kofa shops at where then? What on turn mo
0: hono? Okay.
1: Eh, but ye ka de them shops in na we na wo ye certified. They all certified. Yeah, but yeah, to them yet see.
0: Now when I know what they offer, know what they what was certificate was it turn them and
1: mineral commission. Yeah, one of the bodies sir. Minimum there wo ye were in charge. EPA is so ho. Now what about regulatory bodies now? On yeah for NADMA, yes, we the accounting because of what? Emergency plan.
0: Yes.
1: And our friend then disaster management, another disaster risk reduction. On no, on no, my NADMA for your then. yebehwe na Ghana National Fire Service mm-hmm. but yeba port inside that only the port fire far ohon wo di akutini wo mu pa but we train here na ehun there port for no way am here to extend that eh wo fan here num na bo few personnels na wa far Ghana National Fire Service no for one port fire na anyen but nka ye hwehwe den che eh ye ko externally na ahon na shops na watonton them a small explosive dynamite num na them explosive sink kan no modi adwuma no odan ka won so e den won undergo a lot of what training odan che aban hwe na ncho o training ho nyina because there are requirements or there won mu bia or den onya one no ye hwa your different classes of what or yeah shops at categories are order we na we then what show e bi follow under a c a b na the e bi wo ha shop no point do ben chrome Mananu yezen na pa emde yen shop yeze yen explosives ananu yezen special ana specific explosives emde yede kwangwa ango
0: yes streamline ango
1: ango ekwan wor papa na one small where enka ehwe wo ho because ho no onyema awobotum ze wo pe aiden
0: da man na chrede yen send da man na o explode da no chrede one face sane piamba
1: da bi owechi
0: exactly on
1: owechi pa ango wechi na bebi o hye wa ango no mpo no say a government agency na say notes be in bay and kaya she ever ho because police for usually police for and a agency that were agents that were run on one of the call near my anonymous over for public access you want me when they only down my shops no I want what my at a public go to my den in and out I'm not sure now no point said that here then and yet in there a bit the DHR on no oil restricted that in the OBI then alcohol but uncle yeah car storage in anchor sana
0: yeah
1: maybe then the maker something very small
0: one minute
1: be a hey about storage in here a day or there every dangerous goods be a na here can want some no storage you know or the onya appropriate ventilation or the on the oil a baby's warehouse from my then or baho or chede bbi for contamination yeah then anyo yeah yeah bbi obo gugugugu or friend then oh yeah explosive doing the obama no so why then why pager heat so in the heat yeah then or but then no you know susu yeah then oh gudo because uncle yeah war explosive via and I do or react okay if you are since you can kakrempa asamaba heat ye den koma asamaba eja koma asamaba but unfortunately no ma ye hu iwo abosu what's ade oye gunshot emi ye name there gunshot no so oye goes with heat no I don't know why then eja I then but definitely no
0: right.
1: Once a heat babam ni de and we will have explosion so there I wanna what on them name na ye advice one day one why you want this certification two same category of baby I will shop na Sanami ya dina to them all in him now or there then. Echo chill, echo bush be near then. Echo ton, no, you know, all your baby saw and quaffle be bray. Yell can was so affected, go for cocoon quaffle. Not after yesterday, won't for trained people. Trained personnel, so no see then, or won't because set and Kenya trained personnel. Onim offend them so much about security that safety.
0: But
1: the
0: thing in an year was supervising against the order of your
1: name. Nina,
0: the move against the senior one, Eguma, Emma, no costuming a day. Yeah, them incident when you know
1: quite no moment.
0: It's not what there regulatory authorities know. You want to supervise warning in Ara. What you want to do,
1: man? Oh, no, the bray or there, and then now you abandon some.
0: Yeah,
1: ever shuman. I then obia our passion for Nejuma. In situ, do not before you age, or they actually then. Maybe some uncle say, I also. No, chede or fall under Takwa Municipal Bia. So also not before ho. But mami be saying the hate them here with training on him. And swamp are your walk and coffee shall we train on ho. I don't want to go to Mako. Wako shen kwa fuma wa yu nini bati zeme yaka. Oni nya asamu no. 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Won train or ye other a personnel sa wo not bo wo. Other areas ni nan wo suwe tu vaye den. Wa bwa in I mean, ye them or friend then explosion near indoor baha or chino baha. ABC anto. Can you do? Share baby and that's what ABC.
0: Yana tamen sene yen fin zara. Emma, e dubu afo. Owo SCM na dum no no ye PR don ye PR obi a
1: da bi mpocho
0: enye PR sesi ara
1: mpocho position the was Sunday biela was sanabam and the CC had me plan and monitoring research and hey baby what dem bodu
0: obeye Emma edubu afo na yetse nensen young konanda ne pay one na what to game park 9 o'clock is an resort and I credit that the young kona yankafa and a pay game park resort at 9 o'clock in Obey. Ntemiraba, good morning.
2: Good morning, Uncle PK.
0: Nah, and the pay game park 9 o'clock is in Ukisiden.
2: Okay, so game park games 9 a.m. draw no Dioko Sini for pick one number 20 is 7 and a 7 need na woman or bawari for married woman we diaba for pay a picky gold no so white warner or boy for pick 4 numbers near 1687 1687 in 10 with a play for pick 17 and a pick 4 1687 congratulations to us for pick 1 Oye 28 times kadodua yes play game no NFA pick 4 se bo straight numbers oye 5400 times kadodua is play game no so I mix there on oye 225 times kadodua is play game no yeah what 12 o'clock 3 p.m. 6 p.m. and 9 p.m. as a game park games e den den ni ekogu 12 o'clock den ba ye be say nation e den 12 o'clock draw announcement all won so ye dey aba ye da se
0: be ye da se pin so now wa easy with some kwa owa enzin yaremo better luck next time Moroso na DJ Magnus Ozzy young friend and ejuma pam Moroso Abrahan nyame ya doma ochina anapaso zansebeke biwa ne yezi Abraham wo from Shiraba Parkway system some nyame team empempem nyane no nyame ya doma ochina ibesa na ishia

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4: 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Cindy Rice, Asham, Ned Denso,
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0: pass through the ranks, ebi mo kwa national team, ebi mo abuti na de, ebi na pass through the national, mofome world the under 17, under 20. Cause this year, the men we are finding difficult in qualifying to major tournament. Cause what is the reason? What is the problem?
1: Well, I'm in the
0: Yeah.
1: Was for a lawyer for Munkown. Engineers, Ghana was engineers for Munkown.
0: Coach.
1: Was for a politician for Munkown. Most of the guy in football, no, he coaching ya.
0: The minority.
1: It's because of that, you see, when I'm in all these school ideas, most of the guy in the Miko football.
0: Nico
1: could be Marco could be my MP, be my minister, be my own army in all these school, be my big, most of the day football. To be after that, or then I'll not book with him. In the most of the home, so my bank being Emma in Chimon Camp, no. Now, Ghana, most of my other cracker.
0: Papa, Naka crap.
1: It is more from with this and DD that again today or your bond. And see, I am not saying, make follow coaches our Western region in the central, would see as money can you pay.
0: Okay.
1: Coach, you don't know you're teaching. So I have the chair. Say me say coach is not to the construction work another me a contractor yeah yeah when ya e block e mama here e mama cement e mama yan work every in the human man yeah you can criticize me so much but coach is not like you in chwa de mama for work yeah na wa ye ma o je na e ti dem me ye wo transmitter. And one said the same as that. One was sweeter, Obi should drop, Obi. The same classmates in the same syllabus, you know. Obi my favorite, Obi more, Obi no more degrees, Obi more offices, Obi no more ministers. And so one classmate, Obi more affair, because and the same syllabus.
0: Yeah.
1: Only the only after the individual difference. In the demand of football, no sir. Coach, it seems you are consumer. And sir, you don't be around that matter of all your work. The whole 11, 12, 18 now. Why? Because you were a fast learner, you were a slow learner. You were a IQ or so. But you think it is not automatic there. One mom cement, you know, one mom iron rods, you know, one mom negative. Let me sit down. You see, you have to manage mind.
0: Yeah.
1: I didn't have the boom in your quiet years. And see, them, maybe, you know, on yet there. On yet there, we may know another Mokolis coaches on Yadu. It's not like that.
0: Okay.
1: Or yet the ingredients of the coaching. And Yama coaching is the inadi. And then the quality. And with the addition, what shall we put them?
0: Enyo.
1: Only also cut them down. Teach them where they should go and they will not forget it.
2: This is connected.
1: And see, I want to ask that the football in Europe. And the Marco order, on them, number today, move wire.

0: from from a black tikitan go yewa and the mule that's the difference then you know yan aid in to them abu frano nala obane nama nobobo me bobo me eh akobo bobo no when mele what force they are to get the bobo then you go and bring him into your team obo kakra already nala when you leader. If we catch them young, to them that people, anything that people say, and that develop and this all the budget for your progression. From here you go here because you have spent time on them. Yeah. You have to continue. For under 50, you have got time for them. So continue from under 70. If them confirm your progress, into a one can go do under 23. And why so short for every national team? Because BBR ingredients in our football innovation from the scratch. I am to one thing. And I buy some bonka immediately they go to camp. I buy no bonka. Why do we leave them? We're a national asset. So we don't leave them just like that. Now, we start to Adema. We're going to be a problem. Mm-hmm. Bobo, who saw the 20 man, Mr. Kenji by coach of Adi.
1: Some or some Adi.
0: But it's a smart decision.
1: What is it, man?
0: Pity, I'm Bofuana in a Waba. Why are this here? Yes. Individual differences. Any minima did be our win. Also, you might be a Muslim. You can be me, I can be you. It's what can be that is why I don't have a problem.
1: Okay.
0: But most of my baby, I'm not showing him.
1: Dominati.
0: But it's encouragement. When you encourage me, I will break the gap.
1: Ha.
0: If you don't encourage me, why do I do?
1: That's it, coach. Now, coach, I would from all what you are saying, but Eko Hinefe, one hour. It looks like an attention yawa abuafuno since the upper Carlos career as a child, their own still known coach, us men pay me poke, no kwa you should be me everyone or the coffee abuafuno to one bar. Black Queens in the Safi coach.
0: They have colonized us and colonized. But Gabon also so we can't. They want the way of the chat, you know. And Yama won't want to play, you know. We can't match them. But don't tell me what you're saying here. You might understand what I'm talking about.
1: Yeah, coach, me tripper.
0: You know, there was a time I owe. In the front of my yard, the club was fire. Club level was fire. There will be more starting there, one short in a leadership professional. And all these national players in the world, what will you do? But why not on here? Liberty professional. And you will never see
1: that. And Liberty professional, Salas Tetemu.
0: Salas Tetemu, one foot will eat that. I am on final. So producers, and your producer, and more producer, they were not enough. He is into production of players. Into only the engine about half of the national team from very professional. Because they won't come to Africa for more national team. Because their concentration was to develop them and you.
2: Your call has been put on hold. Please wait. Your call has been put on hold. Please wait.
1: Okay. Okay. I'm the. We'll be no call. We'll coach in a call. All right. All right, in table, sir. For still, I make Kedah High Connect 97.2 FM. Now, Mama, I can't find coach, but she's for the bear in the point there. Now, you're a share. Miss Mandama, look at Ghana, you're a coach, but still, your market here, above, could you be sitting table with Phoebe? Coach, but she's for the Nanawa Hall. Jay Sapomo, one qualifier. 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But my phone 0541-451-9191. History, religious and moral education, French, Asante tree, Kwapimitri, Ghana, Fantini, Nano, Namadana Kono Nuntum, Na Wombo, Ewan Krana, one new office building near Asie, Ifulani Road, Amber Street, but my phone 0509822-399, Tamale, or Islamic Senior High School Road, but my phone 0509822-372, you get my Kodi, Na Ozamo. I'm the coach about Monday, Yanfi, Yanfi, Yanfi, coach, line a cat, any Yashia, Erika. Then Liberty and Liberty Day, when I'm football, you quoted that and so CD. I didn't say, yeah, Adam.
0: Hey, you, and I'm a cadet. You depend on the idea, everything.
1: Okay.
0: I'm a Liberty professional, also a fellow producer, so I'm football either. Also, yeah, you can develop because you don't know who believe in President Kwame Nkrumah, a black man is capable.
1: Mm-hmm.
0: A black man is capable of managing his own affairs. He has to go to a producer, Kwame Nkrumah, produce doctors. Eko ye hospital sample, abo fine or
1: okay, crazy.
0: Honu puwa ye ya wu. Go to our judiciary. What I would ask, somebody will be called to the other matter. I will find you.
1: The BBFIA.
0: Yes, and so, and go to our schools. When I watch the university, I will find you. That's it, me, to me, I go to Benkade. Benkade. There's no one to come along, can you? Any Marco Somali Abba. The opportunity came and I went. If you have a plan, okay, Marca, yeah, we have a good with him, but I just did a goggle. BBC, they will tell you what I did there. For the past 39 years, or so 29 years, one win international match that every time we first time in Zimbabwe, was Djibouti, that's your one. Only now, Yaba, that is World Cup qualified. Yaba, Zimbabwe, you want to in African football, yeah, you think you take lead to over 2 months, Yama, what the qualify. Only now, what the Ghana.
1: Coach.
0: And my regret to see that, my great one, my regret to see that, my kid, right? Because I keep a kid there. Let's go for a committee. And I was wondering if two coaches are over access to Obroino, Quarez, who said, Quarez, you know, only a first opportunity to go for a World Cup. When go win a World Cup. And what's happened, another opportunity? What could you, when we knew? And when we still watch them an opportunity, because it means they want to perform capacity, they want to bring him up.
1: Yeah.
0: On to any na a couple. Now young corner long send it give you a Portugal. Portugal teams are casino one and in order one you want to Portuguese league. I want to go one year name no whole year. Yes, aircraft or your Ghana. I was born in Ghana, I was trained in Ghana, I schooled in Ghana, I did everything in Ghana. How do you compare me to Obi Anuso school with you? Only thing almost of the all. If you say, Sakade, even as a son coach to the group, for you and Obi, we don't qualify. You are blocking coaches in our building now. What's on? Hey, Diana, coach, team you outside. Tibema, Bia Kuzapia, Otto Sudan. Yiki Akuno, Oko,
1: Kenya.
0: If you know what chance of what can I say, I by this and one now for 1 year, Papa.
3: This is connected.
0: I want now when you have a bank said about your coach to our or that. We were to tap your boy Yazima. When we there, when you the Ghana for your mobile, also to Ghana say, or you should be at this time. What is this?
1: Oh,
0: what is this, Muniano? Coaches say, coaches, you know, with the laptop, I can imagine, mother, what are you doing? You rest in a learning coach. The run you wrestling could be on the car who are JSS. I had a the chance is not there to go to the university. So don't try. In the moment, the real OSS are now, because you cannot get there. If someone I watching the football and watching there, who knew be able to more access, correct now, what for wake up 3 times? I want an opportunity more than I will in your
1: dinner.
0: To more access them. And let's come to what is happening.
1: Oh.
0: What is happening? Look up one. I did not want to buy a shabby account of one of the Only one. It didn't want more chance. I will uncover for Kaka Yasin. How do you learn? How? I did not hear you hold this minute.

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Your sweetheart is right here. Yes, your love is here. Good afternoon. And this night is by your friend Ponsa. 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I am the chief lady driver. My name is Nanajo Arthur. 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

the stress. Now, if you've been going through all that today, I'm here for you. You just have to make sure you don't touch your tail. Leave it logged here, Kanan 97.1 FM. We're going to de-stress. We're going to have a great time on your radio. You don't want to miss out on the show today. Just stay right here. But how are you, though? How has your Tuesday been treating you? I love the weather today. Looks like a different angel is on duty. Judas is not on duty today, so the sun is not hot. It's actually cold out there. A bit warm somewhere. I hope your day has been good. Now, if you've actually been trying to get things done, if you've been trying to get some positive results, if you've been trying to get to a particular destination and you're not getting the desired results, you've probably made a few mistakes here and there, failed at some point, give yourself a second chance. If you're telling me, Nanajo, I've done that already, sweetheart, give yourself a third chance. Give yourself a fourth, a fifth, a sixth chance till you get to that place. Give yourself the opportunity to do it better. Give yourself the opportunity to do it right. Give yourself the opportunity to do it great. Now, what matters now is what you do right now. What matters now is how you get to that destination, how you get things done. What matters now is the future your present actions will create. Now, the challenges are what give achievement and fulfillment their value. You know how those challenges feel, and you know how to work your way through them. So give yourself another chance. It doesn't matter the number of chances you've given to yourself. Give yourself as many chances as you can. Until you see that dream a reality, until you see that dream come into fruition, give yourself as many chances as you can. Keep going, keep trying, keep pushing. Give yourself another chance. Breathe new life into all you love and discover how far you can go. If you've tried a couple of times today and failed, if you've tried a couple of times this month and this year and you're not getting the desired result, now is not the time to give up. No way. Give yourself another chance. It is possible you're going to fail at the next chance. Give yourself another chance. Give yourself as many chances as you can until you right the wrongs, until you get things done. You're not competing with anyone. Don't forget that. I am the Chief Lady Driver. My name is Nanajo.

0: Citizens Association ano oka se wie no na de bi hin a owo brekum na na boatin date ano so orichem de aza oye galamse fo wore ye won kwa do won de won so so do kra onye aza papa o sanda war sai won ansa se ahuro na ara bebre
1: wey catch say say I don't care be help you ano e yeri diga give me lawyer regional minister e lawyer obejo ha say
0: Nana boate date ono iye debi hin ewa brekum nenze ene ya kwa tim. 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
1: Call has been put on hold.
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2: 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Yes, look at the wasa a lot. On your manager, the man see you. The higher tourist community. As I have seen, I him crew. There be a whole baby bone so. Now him crew. 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It be another don or Hana Nedan Dana, you good. You could say, look at your threat, yes or no. Yes, your threat, no. You need threat because on your higher tourist community. Abrofono, what about there? Save your Azar on same fat one for no William and Joe. For talk complaint, I like some man, you that you hold there. 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
0: Evans Kujo a year assembly members in my man for Wobuzia electoral area. Now, what brought unit committee members Warre Kasano on so what they are distressed the two abandoning him.
3: Toilet issue ni di tamakadon hao yana mbwa usanda haa kwe tourist adam abrofon walu ba kwa ani but toilet ni mti odrubebya na kwe di oho ana untreye iso yeyi abrofonu posi nchana ahana ahanta nitsi 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A man painful, president, ministers, Nadina, Buzia and Osala, because of our beach over here. In see, so Bwen my toilet here, Bob Wayne.
4: Neck a hunter day in from Piposu to Uncobre to Bonsa, hunting it on a Buzia. 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
7: FDA, Ajay Ejadi and Kratui Atum.
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10: 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Sankai boy, Ghana Association of Banks ne debre.

0: 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It was a full one, Bronya. Now, this trip, 2026, or your different class. And they throw a cut sang C set with Nef. 9 solid days of Bobby as a thousand a junior. Saturday, August 22. Zikes Sunday, August 30. Or your Gangwe Wabio. 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
2: Atiemu. 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should me opportunity in our day up a BB aye na in some nibbany.
4: Young people are not a problem. To the young people here, let me say this clearly. Don't let anyone convince you that your generation is a problem. Yes, Ghana faces real challenges, And yes, there's plenty we need to change. But every generation has faced difficulties. What sets your generation apart is that you have access to tools. Tools your parents and grandparents could not have imagined. Knowledge, technology, global networks, creative platforms, and the ability to turn an idea into something real, fast, and meet or touch the globe. So don't use your phone only to watch other people's build. Use it to build. Don't only scroll, but also create. Don't only complain, but contribute. Don't only wait for opportunity. Prepare for it, so that when it comes, you are actually ready to embrace it.
2: Hononti se ehwe oyɛ mbebu na asisia wo ma nim hade ya mama wonye won adwen de e wo ye a how another mama won mo obi nkan chrawon na on kan chrawon de wo ye a how na emom e obi a generation bia wo 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
5: Skills without integrity can be misused, and knowledge without character can be destructive. I therefore encourage you to resist the growing get money quick syndrome. There's nothing wrong with aspiring to wealth and success, but let your success be built on hard work, diligence, honesty, creativity and perseverance.
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6: abi de din cry be shock o tu de you want to
2: see game park
6: enti 6 p.m. game park results and now midi break here for 80 pick one number a boy 17 dwarf
2: hey, dwarf,
6: and then dwarf the boy
2: hey.
6: 17 dwarf the number a boy for pick one and a picky go no white ball and a boy pick four no number say fire 6270 then number say fire for pick four no. In the game park pick one which is from 1 to 36 numbers and it's a number which is in a bar. We multiply it by 28. That's the car would you try it? We multiply by 28. So as soon as a picky gold ball, 100 plus 28 by we stake. That's the car would you try it? So as soon as you pick four, you pick four, so you have 0 to 9 numbers. It's a number which is woman. You will straighten your one mix. It's a say, number ne bar, we multiply we stake by 5,400. It's an example. So we'll try 10 CDs. Now we'll straighten the fire, 54,000 now will be the. So as soon as you come mix, 2 to 5 Ghana cedis by the car would you try it? Yeah, Toyota Hilux promo no sugu su koso extra 10 cedis there when you one entry. So as soon as you extra tens discount that same day when you 5 entries. And the more average and the more benya more entries so be the Toyota Hilux promo even so be ahead and in who shape. And once that is star 946 hash. Star 946 hash. When you appear so to gain game pack green tea. You mean wow ultimately do a fee video and yeah, congratulations to you.
2: Congratulations.
6: And one night PM and yesterday okay. Another result okay. Very tearful.
2: Yeah, ati papa papa. Inti Sami and na yet and kana Sami shadi wo info yini do. A moro kodi. What's the MPP ya? Oh oni.
6: What's
2: the way hold or farewell? Ebi was a man. Na che do ro kwana.
6: Ro kwana. Se na ye die.
2: Mo aye die. Hey oh yeah, yeah, you know what. Mo aye die. Na che de. No nkwaya ni going. 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
7: when I heard her saying she and after delivering she had to resign and then come back to so that has to take care of the case. I was surprised because I've known her I think when she was probably almost 50 or something without any kid.
8: Okay,
7: so I didn't know where suddenly she got the kids from and
8: maybe she was pregnant. Look, she didn't know.
7: No, she hasn't been. And looking at the type of facility that she has, I mean, as a normal nurse, where do you get all that money from?
8: The current facility, exactly, the one at Kaswa.
7: Exactly.
8: Are you shocked at the size of the facility?
7: And where did she get all that money from?
8: Because
7: the husband has not been working from day one that we knew she was married. Mm. The husband has been on pension till today. Until he died some few months
8: ago. So it's an old man?
7: Yes.
8: Who is even dead now?
7: Yes. So where was she getting all that money from to facilitate such a huge facility?
8: She's operating the facility as a hospital.
7: She says she's not.
8: She says she's not.
7: Yeah. So where is she getting the money from?
8: Okay.
7: Yeah.
8: So you suspect
7: she's
8: into...
7: So these are questions that has to be asked.
8: That has to be asked.
7: Yeah.
8: You suspect she's selling babies?
7: Of course. Which I'm privy to one. I know one that she sold to somebody.
8: You know one that she sold to somebody?
7: Yes. And that's the boy I spoke about earlier.
8: So you think she's into baby selling business?
7: Yes. And she really must be investigated.
2: Inti oye nya ono okoti and painful one and do nenu mosem eni okoti yoreka de. 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